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0: Smith on the Eagle. Love in an elevator. And if the elevator was broken, you could complain about it. It's time for the Monday complaint list. What's broken this week? I've got a note here by email. What's broken this week? My husband. All right. What's broken this week? All of my...
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1: Yeah.
0: With an Uber driver, yeah. 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Josh.
1: Hey. 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

0: 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I'm so sorry, sir.
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Black Sabbath here on the Eagle. 20 minutes after 8 o'clock, it's a Monday, and it's time for the Monday complaint section. I've got your complaints coming in. Let's see here. What's broke? Oh, the air conditioning. Ma'am, I am so sorry. That's miserable. Monday complaints. What is broken? My lunch pail.

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2: One, two, three, four.

Guns N' Roses on the Eagle. Little patience, 20 minutes into your 9 o'clock. It's the Monday complaint session. Taking your complaints all night long. What's broken this week? This comes in by text. 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

Def Leppard on the Eagle. 20 minutes into 10 o'clock on a Monday. It is the Monday complaint session all night long tonight. What's broken this week? Getting your texts, getting your emails. This one comes in by email and it

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0: on the freeway today when I came in. Not one. 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

0: It's the Eagles here on the Eagle. 10 minutes until 11 o'clock. It's the Monday complaint session all night long. Just tell me what's broken. This one comes in by email and it says, my windows are stuck on my, I guess on the car. Says he's hot all the time and he can't get his windows back up so he can enjoy the air conditioning. That is a bad thing to be broken, man.
1: 100.5 The Eagle rocks. At Work Ferk is here to seize the yay. We've teamed up with Jonesboro's Baskin Robbins to bring you a fantastic afternoon break featuring Baskin Robbins ice cream. We'll have enough for up to 10 of you to take a break with Baskin Robbins. 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

Riders on the Eagle Everlong. 20 minutes into your 11 o'clock. It's the Monday complaint session all night long. 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
1: Well, tell Ed he's welcome to stay, but I'm going to bed.
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0: 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What is your name?
1: Nicole.
0: Have you ever considered adding some pizzazz to your name and going by Nicole? Okay, icy reception. I feel like I'm on Hoth. Never mind. Nicole, what are you up to? What are you doing?
1: At the gym right now, so I actually...

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0: 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Oh, the phone lines are lit up. Like, seriously, they are really lit. There are empty Doritos bags everywhere. Okay, since you own so many vinyl records, I'll ask you, do you know about backmasking?
1: Backmasking?
0: Yes, yeah, not a James Bond movie title. It's to do with vinyl records.
1: I don't think I've ever heard that term.
0: Well, that's a British term that refers to recording music onto vinyl backwards.
1: Wow.
0: Have you ever heard vinyl backwards?
1: No.
0: Lineiv, now you have. I,

0: Sorry, I don't know if you noticed what I've done here, but I pronounced the word vinyl backwards.
1: I get it.
0: So you do. 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

0: over 30 years, we've been proud to call Jonesboro home. Shouldn't they name a street after us or something?
1: And the winner is
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It's the Greg B. Harrell Show. We talk weird music stuff. This is weird. How bad are bootleg albums these days? Fakes. Not the official release, but it looks like it. Well, each year, governments in the UK, US, and Canada seize anywhere from 40 to 100,000 fake albums or bootleg albums. Now remember, that's the folks who were caught. It's estimated that around the world, there are 1 to 2 million fake albums being sold every year. And that's a conservative estimate. How to spot a fake album? It's usually wearing a trench coat and glasses.

0: Do you be willing to be paid to masturbate? And a couple roller coaster stories.
1: They pay me to do that?
0: Yeah.
2: Wow. Pay you. Is this a live feed?
3: Man.
2: Or are these being taped?
3: Well,
0: we'll find out.
3: Odds are I'm doing it anyway. 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

You're listening to the Greg B. Harrell Show on... Hold on. Oh, gosh. No. Oh, it's crumpled up.

0: Eagle Rocks. Hey, if you do phone me, you should know our phone has a very long cord, so I can talk in the other room and get some privacy, Mom!
1: Is this Greg?
0: I don't know. Let's wait and see if I fail at something.
1: Hold on. You gotta say hi to my buddy. He doesn't believe I got through, okay? Hold on.
0: Yeah, okay. I'll just listen to the hold music in my head.
2: There's no way.
0: Hi, this is Greg B. Harrell of the appropriately and safely titled Greg B. Harrell Show.
2: No kidding. Oh, my God.
0: Hey, I say that same thing with terror whenever I see my reflection.
1: Yeah, baby. And I pulled my phone out. I pull it out, and I call you, and I get in.
0: That's great. Let's not pull anything else out.
1: Yeah, baby. I love your show, dude. You're funnier than hell.
0: Yeah, well, hell is hilarious, especially the whole pitchfork motif.
1: G-Unit.

0: 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Check it out. Let me know what you think. Or just shout what you think, and I'll probably be close enough to hear it. Some people spend their whole life searching for love. They must be using Bing.
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0: You know Trinity Rail is good at what they do because they trained their entire life for it. Right? Yeah, because trained, and then they make trains there. So a little play on words. Yeah. It took a team of 8 writers to come up with that. But they were able to engineer the joke.
1: Yeah.

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0: It's the Greg B. Harrell Show. You know, if there's one thing that people are always saying to me, it's, Greg, what's something we don't know about you? Oh, I love fast fashion. That's why my sweatshirt has a Puma on it. Another thing people are saying is, Greg B. Harrell, you don't have enough news from Fresno on your radio show. And you're thinking, Greg, why would I care what's going on in Fresno? Well, Fresno is a magical place, as we're about to find out when we listen to another actual clip from the Fresno Television News.
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0: So this is an example of the type of phone calls that come into 100.5 The Eagle Rocks. I mean, Dante clearly forgot to include us as a level.
1: Are you involved with somebody?
0: What? No way.
1: Come on, really?
0: Yeah, no, people don't want to commit to me. I was a premature baby. Even my mom was like, all right, enough of this.
1: I haven't seen a picture of you yet, but I hear you're tall.
0: Yeah, I'm 6'6".
1: Well, then what's the problem?
0: Yeah, I don't know. In-

It's the Greg B. Harrell Show. The melody of hit songs has become progressively less complicated since 1950. Weird, right? Scientific Report did a study and found that the complexity of song rhythm and pitch decreases every year since 1950, and the average number of notes in a song increases. Why is this? Our attention spans are shorter. More notes means our brain will perk up every once in a while and put our attention back on the music. So bands and artists care less about rhythm and pitch, which sounds like a wrestling tag team, but

0: your friend's girlfriends, you treat them like they're your cousins.
1: Oh, okay.
0: So only do it in secret.
2: I was just going to say, Chris,
3: I've made love to four of my cousins.
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2: Christy and I have made out with our cousins.
3: Just hillbilly.
4: I don't make out, I kiss.
1: Wow. Gotta stop telling me.

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1: That is.
2: We were like 12.
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2: Really?
1: Oh,
2: I didn't do that.
1: Okay,
4: I love in Appalachia.
1: Okay.

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So you're listening to the Greg B. Harrell Show on 100.5 The Eagle Rocks. Is this like an MS-DOS prompt or something? What's going on here?

0: way to heaven.
1: 100.5, the Eagle rocks. Prithee, I beseech thee, hear this now. So this is going to sound like you're passing by the water gun balloon pop at the fair, but you want to play a game?
2: Sure.
1: Wow. Has Enthusiasm reached out to collab with you on an endorsement? I'm kidding. Well, sort of. So this is called Last Text Album Title.
2: All right.
1: So the last text in your phone is the title of your debut album.
2: Let me see.
1: Read it off to me.
2: I'm a idiot.
1: Okay, I mean, hopefully Amazon sells sticker machines for the explicit content tag.
2: Probably.
1: All right. Well, I guess we'll move forward, though it seems impossible given the train wreck this instantly became.
2: Oh, yeah.
1: Okay. Now the text before the one you just read is the title of the lead single from that album.
2: Okay. Text before that. Let's see.
1: Oh, here we go. Oh, no.
2: Why are you like this?
1: Wow. Okay. It's the emo anthem we didn't know we needed.
2: Oh, back to 2008.
1: Well, I look forward to purchasing a copy.
2: Dope.
1: I didn't say listening to a copy. I said purchasing.
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0: 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And now on to the show. The most annoying part is that when you tell mosquitoes, oh, you suck, they're just like, yeah.
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0: It's the Greg Beharrell Show. You know, if you're like me, then you also think, I want a modern version of the notebook. I texted you up every day for a year. But also, if you're like me, you're busy during the afternoon all week long. If that's the case, there's something very important you're missing. All the great TV that's on during the afternoon. Don't worry, I've got your back on this. Here's a sample of what you've missed on afternoon TV.
1: Unless you're a stoner, it's not something you'd see. So here's what you missed on afternoon TV.
2: And now, I'd rather have a root canal.
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0: 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I have a phone call to play, and play it I shall. Anon, anon, I marvel much.
1: So Santa Fe is your hometown, huh?
2: Oh, yeah.
1: Oh, that's cool. Well, okay, you know what? Sell listeners on your hometown. Why should people visit Santa Fe?
2: That's about...
1: Well, I think New Mexico has found its new license plate slogan.
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1: Well, okay, what, like what's something where tourists would be like, oh, that was amazing?
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2: The radio.
1: No, it was just a storm. Radio?
2: Yeah.
1: Well, I mean, I guess the tourism campaign writes itself. Visit Santa Fe and fiddle our knobs.
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It's the Greg B. Harrell Show. We were talking earlier on the program about how the melody of hit songs has become progressively less complicated since 1950. We just seem to like more simple songs than we ever have before. In fact, there are two key years when the melody of hit songs really dropped off to a real simple place. 1975, the advent of popular disco, and 1996, the advent of copycat grunge. Studies show

0: Tom.
1: I said there's no rush, and we should at least wait until she loses all the baby weight. And oh boy, did I get in trouble.
2: Yeah, what are you, a 30-inch?
1: Oh, wow.
3: What a moron.
2: I think the weight, I think... 100%. Post-pregnancy weight still has that pregnancy glow about it, and it's
1: totally.
2: There's something about it that I think is super hot.
4: Oh yeah, I don't know if you think this is pretty hot underneath here though. It's pretty. It's so soft and squishy.
2: Yeah, hot.
1: It's all.

0: 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You know, when you call this show, your phone is probably like, oh, finally a break from the emojis. Well, I appreciate you calling in. You have a nice voice.
1: Do I?
0: What is that like?
1: Man, because I need a job at the moment.
0: Oh, I'm sorry to hear. I hope Lady Luck is in your favor and you line something up soon.
1: I'll make it, though, either way, Greg, so.
0: Yeah, I believe it.
1: This guy's papa was Rolling Stone.
0: Oh, lucky. My papa was Rolling Stoned.
1: Yeah. Do you have any women on set?
0: What? You do realize you called the Greg B. Harrell Show?
1: Yes.
0: Yeah, there is no set. I'm the thing that's fake.

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0: 100.5 The Eagle Rocks. This might be my new favorite phone call, or I'm lying. So is your commute a short one?
1: Oh, no, I'm not quite home yet.
0: Mm-hmm. Well, what are you going to do when you get home?
1: I'm going home and crack open a beer.
0: Well, I mean, that is better than beer opening some crack. So a beer, that's one.
1: Yeah, just a.
0: And then what do you do to pass the time while you drink your beer?
1: I crack open a beer.
0: Sorry, are you drinking beer or the multiplying mops in Fantasia? Do-do-do-do-do-do-do-do-do.
1: Yeah.
0: But you like the beer, huh?
1: Yeah, basically. If I'm having a beer on a night, then that's a night.
0: Wow, you weren't kidding about the drinking.

0: 100.5, the Eagle rocks. This is why we have phone lines. And also they came with the place. So we were like, no, keep them because you don't want to rip them out and then you have to plaster over everything.
1: Hi.
0: Enchanti.
1: Hello?
0: Yeah, sorry. I was trying to be fancy and say enchanté, but pronounce it enchanti for the giggle, which didn't work, clearly. Hi, hello.
1: How's it going?
0: I am flossinosenial apilification-ish. You?
1: I'm doing absolutely fantastic right now.
0: Oh, cool. Well, for what reason?
1: I just left the garage to take the trash out.
0: Did you phone me from a Hefty commercial?

It's the Greg B. Harrell Show. So, Scientific Report did a study, and they found that hit song melodies have become increasingly less complicated since 1950. Okay, so why? What's going on? Well, we talked about how attention spans are shorter now than they ever have been in history. So, a lot of bands and artists choose songs that feature less melody, less notes. They don't want to overwhelm listeners, if you can believe it. But the key reason seems to be the availability of instruments today. It's never been higher. So the complexity of melody became the complexity of instrument. Because bands and artists have access to all these new sounds, instead of puffing up songs with melody, they're puffing up songs with noodling. And yes, it does feel weird to say the word noodling.

0: Bob and Tom.
1: There is so much very special about Leonid. He lived in Siberia.
2: This is ruined.
1: He had to make his own electric guitar. He transcribed the music from the band Chicago, listening to Radio Free Europe. Couldn't get sheet music, no guitars.
2: We all have Wikipedia.
1: These guys are cool. Oh, my God. Okay, Josh.
3: Great cover band.
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1: What have you got, Josh?
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0: 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You know, you can call this station with your cell phone, or you can just say 100.5 The Eagle Rocks into a mirror 5 times. Then we can come over and eat all the good cereal.
1: Is this Craig?
0: Craig? Yeah, why not?
1: Oh, it is. I could tell by the voice. You are...
0: Beat button engaged.
1: Breath of fresh air. Funniest guy on the radio. Oh. I enjoy you immensely.
0: Oh, phew. I was preparing for you to say one of 9 swears. Thank you. Thank you for your comment.
1: No. This isn't on the air.
0: Yeah, my program director says the same thing when listening to my show.
1: You don't want me on the air.
0: You know, I usually have to say that with a question mark and exclamation point.
1: Uh-huh.
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0: 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It's pretty cool. Check it out. Let me know what you think. Or just shout what you think, and I'll probably be close enough to hear it. The constant hand rubbing makes me think flies are up to something.
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0: 100.5 The Eagle Rocks. You know, you can call this station with your cell phone, or you can just say 100.5 The Eagle Rocks as you throw a penny into a mall fountain. Yeah, we're the soundtrack to every mall fountain left of Delaware. Hello, the Greg B. Harrell Show, the bottom of the radio food chain. I'm Greg, our bottom feeder. What is your name?
1: Nicole.
0: Have you ever considered adding some pizzazz to your name and going by Nicole? Okay, icy reception. I feel like I'm on Hoth. Never mind. Nicole, what are you up to? What are you doing?
1: At the gym right now. So I actually spent the weekend eating cheeseburgers.
0: I wasn't aware there was a different way to spend a weekend.
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0: too. Are you involved with somebody?
1: What? No way.
0: Come on, really?
1: Yeah, no, people don't want to commit to me. I was a premature baby. Even my mom was like, all right, enough of this.
0: I haven't seen a picture of you yet, but I hear you're tall.
1: Yeah, I'm 6'6".
0: Well, then what's the problem?
1: Yeah, I don't know. In terms of personality, all of mine are great.
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Go together like a shopping cart that's stuck to another shopping cart. So at that point, you're like, oh, forget it. I'll just use a handbasket. It's the Greg B. Harrell Show. We were talking earlier on the program about how the melody of hit songs has become progressively less complicated since 1950. We just seem to like more simple songs than we ever have before. In fact, there are two key years when the melody of hit songs really dropped off to a real simple place. 1975, the advent of popular disco, and 1996, the advent of copycat grunge. Studies show during those 2 years, melody really took a back seat when it came to songwriting. Some would argue fashion did as well. I wore flannel pants.

0: There's now foreskin reproduction surgery.
1: I did see this.
0: Where they take skin from other parts of the body to recreate your circumcised foreskin.
2: Yeah.
0: Well, you failed to mention, be careful where you get the skin from. My buddy Jacob just got it done. Now his penis has a bad case of tennis elbow. Robin Tom in the morning.

We just want to say that when you rock 100.5 The Eagle each night at Come and Go, that makes our ending a happy one. No, wait.

0: Is this Craig?
1: Craig. Yeah, why not?
0: Oh, it is. I could tell by the voice. You are...
1: Beat button engaged.
0: Breath of fresh air. Funniest guy on the radio. Oh. I enjoy you immensely.
1: Oh, phew. I was preparing for you to say one of nine swears. Thank you. Thank you for your comment.
0: No. This isn't on the air.
1: Yeah, my program director says the same thing when listening to my show.

0: 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It's amazing how many true stories happened to comedians just the other day. I like to close every show by writing a little something in my diary. So here we go. Dear Diary, Greg Beharrell here. I want to write a book, but I'm a control freak, so it'll be an I choose your own adventure. Thanks for listening, everybody.
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2: Right now, we've kind of shifted the seats around a little bit.
3: Yes,
2: I can't help but notice that Donnie Baker has joined us on the dais. Donnie, good to see you,
4: good
2: sir.
4: To be out of jail, Tom.
1: Oh, it's nice. Donnie!
4: Yeah, thanks for the help, Chick.
1: Well,
2: Donnie, I like the fact that you've got just the one braid in the back with the beads on it in your mullet.
3: That's a good look.
2: That's really nice.
4: Got the braids on a pay per braid program here. I'm getting another one at four. That part's going real good. But I met this guy in jail, man. You know, there's a lot of beach musicians. And this guy in jail, man, this is good people. My buddy, I don't even know his real name. But a lot of times you get incarcerated and you kind of have to team up. And I teamed up with this guy to my right.
3: Really?
4: He's probably better than Jimmy Buffett, Bob, and I'd say it right to his

0: things.
1: Really? Okay.
0: That's how good he is. Wow. But he's good people, man. You know, right away, we came from the same terry cloth. I knew he came from my background. And I look at what he's done for me, and he's good people. I don't know. He goes by Scissors. Hey, play
2: Scissors?
0: Yeah. We got inspired by the halftime show watching Tom Petty's.
1: Oh, all right.
0: And so I figured we could do a lot better, probably going back. He respected that. I used to be known as Donnie Cougars. So this is Donnie Cougars.

0: so I won't come back down.
1: I told you it was good, man.
2: Oh, yeah.
3: Way to go, Susan.
1: You like this tape.

0: here's another tape that I thought Patty kind of rushed through it last night. We're going to take her time with this one.
1: Yeah.

0: They love you, Scissors.
1: Oh, yeah.
0: I told you, man. They love what you do, man.
2: Finish playing the songs and give me my $20.
0: One more tape. This is probably the best tape that we've wrote together.
1: Yeah.
0: Oh. 14 hours, one toilet, two men, 14 cubic square feet of incarceration.

0: Christy Lee at the news desk.
1: Well, hi.
0: Well, hi. There's Pat Godwin.
2: Hello, Chick.
0: Hello, Pat. There's Josh Arnold.
3: Hey.
0: Hey, hey, hey. There's Ace Cosby.
4: Pigeon.
0: Hello. I am Chick McGee at the NHTSA Sports Desk. And here he is, our founder, our leader.
2: Why that founder?
0: Nerves of Steel. It's Tom Griswold.
3: I'm using a toothpick already this morning. And Chick asked me for some toothpick wisdom. Would you like some toothpick?
2: I would like it very much.
0: Oh, yeah, something else.
3: Now.
0: Yep.
3: Blueberry skin sure can be stubborn.
0: It sure can be.
2: That is
3: toothpick wisdom.
2: That's good. Is that based on this morning's blueberry intake?
3: Yeah.
2: I see.
1: You get a little skin stuck in your teeth?
3: Yeah.
1: Right there.
3: Now, when you're fishing for channel cat, you want to use liver. But if you're fishing for flathead, worms.
2: This is more profound.
3: This has been toothpick wisdom.
2: I like it. This could be.
0: Hey, lesser things have caught on for a longer time. Let me tell you.
2: This could be a new feature on the show. Heard a little bit of Donnie. Sadly, Donnie's gone. Although I think his boat's still.

0: for sale. I have to
1: call the folks handling the estate. Now, we have a lot to get to. A few stories we've got to catch up with. Update, let you know how things are going.
2: Yeah.
1: Were you here for the cannabis dog?
2: I was not.
1: Yeah, there's an update on that one.
3: But the dog's okay, though, right?
1: Yeah, and I wanted to find out, so I did a little research this morning. The essence of the story, and we have another dog rescue story this morning that's kind of cool.
2: We do.
1: Especially when you consider the place where it took
2: place.
1: Okay,
2: let's not.
1: No, I'm not going to. Okay. This one took place.
3: But see, you saying that as you said it, you've already done it, haven't you?
0: Haven't you?
2: You've put that.
3: Now,
2: you've put that.
3: What awkward setting are we speaking
1: of? No, it's not.
2: No, it's not.
1: It's not that bad. No, in this case, this was in Britain, and I did not know Britain's tallest mountain is called Mount Ben Nevis. Kind of a
3: okay.
1: Some guy right. named, I don't know what Ben Nevis had going, but it's.
4: I found this. Man.
5: That's not mine. I said, oh, there it is.
1: It's in Scotland, technically.
5: I'll take it.
1: And Black Labrador, named of all things Tokyo. So this is getting even more confusing.
3: Oh, Tokyo!
1: Tokyo collapsed on the trail. And then there happened to be a mountain rescue group nearby, and there's video of them carrying this dog down, a 55-pound Black Labrador, carrying him down more than 4,000 feet stretcher.
0: Aww. And the dog does look like it's having a bad high.
2: Okay.
1: And they
0: wide-eyed. And
1: yes. So here is the post report. Veterinarians feared the dog had a spinal injury.
0: Mm.
1: However, it turned out the dog was suffering from massive cannabis intoxication.
2: Ooh.
1: The dog was treated with activated charcoal and monitored overnight. The only time I ever heard of activated charcoal
3: was a
1: cigarette commercial.
3: That's right. Yeah. Hmm. I want to say Tarrington.
2: Tarrington.
1: Which one it was? Tarrington?
2: Yes.
3: Yeah, Tarrington.
0: The only time I've heard of a dog being treated with activated charcoal was when I lived in Korea.
1: And they were barbecuing it.
3: Cook it low and slow.
1: No. So I don't know if, I assume that means that they fed the dog activated charcoal. But if you, as Josh pointed out, the dog looks incredibly stoned.
0: And scared. Yeah, poor dog.
2: Yeah.
1: And then the authorities in Britain are now saying be very cautious letting dogs forage on trails. And they urge hikers not to leave their cannabis. All we can figure is somebody probably had gummies of some sort and dropped them.
2: Maybe.
1: I mean, that's the only thing that makes sense of it. I assume obviously they think it's cannabis. I mean, it could have been even worse. Obviously, they could have turned that dog into a meth lab.
3: Okay. That's really, really funny. It really is.
1: The Black Labrador is
2: yes.
3: Next to last week and the Like a Good Neighbor, Snake Farm is there. Yeah. I think
1: that was a good one.
3: That was my favorite.
1: That was very good.
3: That was
1: a good.
3: That was very.
1: Now, Christy, did you know that there are snake farms? I know it sounds ridiculous.
2: Why are they raising snakes?
1: There are many of them.
2: For what purpose?
1: For Chinese medicine.
2: Mm-hmm. Oh, okay.
1: But this thing, there was a flood.
2: Yeah.
1: Which we're kind of getting used to in America lately.
2: Mm-hmm.
1: And it looks like, I think Josh described it as a giant raft. It's 1,000 snakes in one big clump floating down.
2: Boy, that gave you the heebie-jeebies.
0: Oh, they were like this.
3: Yeah, and as Jeff said, they all looked like little baby Loch Ness monsters.
0: Yes, a lot of
1: them. A bunch of them were, what do they call them, king cobras?
2: Cobras, yeah.
1: But can you imagine? You know, I can't picture that in the old McDonald song. I'm the snake. Old McDonald had a farm, and the cow goes moo moo moo, and the snakes go tss.
3: And the king cobra goes
1: yeah. Just wanted to update you. The dog is okay. That's important.
2: Oh, good.
1: Who discards their marijuana while climbing?
2: Well, I'm sure they've dropped it and didn't know.
1: Yeah. And we've had a lot of warnings about this. And in fact, I know in many states where they have legal gummies, they have to make sure that they don't look like candy. You don't want kids or obviously dogs to grab them.
2: Yeah, Florida's one of those states.
1: And we'll have more, of course, more Florida news coming up today.
2: Of course. We always have. I have new headphones, y'all, so everything sounds weird to me today.
3: All right, sir.
2: Very weird.
3: Huh. Well, I tell you what, we'll get

0: through this together.
1: Thank you. Okay. Will you hold my hand?
2: Sure. Yes, absolutely. Please. Well, you may sound funny, but you look funny too.
0: I'm here for you.
1: Well, thank you.
0: I yesterday you were banging for clown.
1: Yeah, today I'm a clown.
0: No, no, you're a laughing stock.
1: And today I actually put makeup on. I tried.
2: Oh, you look great. Don't cut your bangs.
1: I'm not.
2: That's all I'm saying.
3: You've labeled your headphones too, so no one steals them.
1: Exactly right.
0: Don't listen to him.
1: Labeled the last.
2: Okay, let's move forward here. What's coming up in sports?
0: That's a good question. Oh, we had a big time parade in Madrid.
4: I love a parade.
0: The sound of the band. because Spain won the World Cup. They had a welcome home parade. You are the champions. Southeastern Conference is taking a squint at leaving the NCAA. We'll hear from Southeastern Conference Commissioner Greg Sankey, and you're welcome. And problems with the University of Michigan and their athletic director. If you've ever wanted to be an AD in the Big Ten, there's a job opening.
1: Ooh.
0: And an odd story about one of my heroes when I was a kid. You had Bill Russell, you had Kareem Abdul-Jabbar, and you had Wilt Chamberlain. And I will crawl up on Uncle Chick's knee, and I'll tell you a story about Wilt Chamberlain.
4: Have you seen the clip of Bill Russell on Miami Vice?
0: I have not, and I wasn't aware of this.
4: He comes in and he blows away a young Michael Richards.
0: Really?
4: Yes, yeah.
0: And it's Bill Russell.
4: What nobody's done yet is that what I think should be done is a mashup of Kramer of Michael Richards at doing a little stand up, getting to Bill Russell shooting him.
2: Oh, there you go.
0: yes, sir.
2: Was Bill Russell a part of a lengthy guest appearance?
4: Yes, apparently. Yeah, yeah. He was playing, and Michael Richards was shaking him down.
0: There you go.
4: Yeah, and was threatening his family.
0: Yeah.
4: And then Bill Russell said, "I've had enough of this."
2: I think in real life that would also be happening.
4: Yeah.
2: I don't think Mr. Russell would want to probably take much grief. Okay, good. Well, good to know. That and many more exciting things on the way, including another dog rescue on a different continent. Of course.
0: Well, that's good.
2: Yeah, and another happy story. Yeah. And we've got a little update on the that weird-looking critter that's all over the Internet, raccoon.
0: They're calling it something, though, like a
2: Jiminy or something.
0: Yeah, yeah, they are.
2: Jimothy, I think it is.
0: Yes.
2: Yeah.
4: Kind of the deformed raccoon.
2: Mm-hmm. Yeah.
1: In Seattle.
2: Then
4: I like that guy.
2: A really bizarre story about a guy and his right to coat his correspondence with his own male seed.
1: Yeah.
4: What is like his letters that he's sending people?
2: Or
4: he works for a news company and he's coding those correspondents.
2: You'll find out.
0: This got something to do with Roger Ailes? What's going on?
2: It's in the courts. and good news for coffee drinkers. Coming up, another scientific study that is
0: more caffeine's better, right?
2: Pro coffee, within good. Certain limitations.
1: As long as you drink a black.
2: This portion of the Bob and Tom Show features a Chick McGee telling us about NHTSA.
0: When you speed while driving, you have less time to react. It makes sense to whatever comes across your path. 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
2: Thank you very much, NHTSA. Thank you very much, Chick McGee. Oh, also, the Hemingway look-alike contest is coming.
0: Yeah. This weekend. I still got time.
2: And a little bit of Hemingway birthday news. You know what year Ernest Hemingway was born?
1: 1901.
0: 28.
2: Oh, very good, Christy. 1899, but you were closest. Oh.
1: I went over, though.
2: Yeah, sorry.
1: Yeah.
2: There goes the 30 bucks.
0: 1899.
2: We're going to tell you more from the O'Reilly Auto Parts Studios. 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
5: CBC News. I'm Sherry Preston. A 10th night of fighting between U.S. forces and the Iranians as Iran strikes another tanker in the Strait of Hormuz, all of it affecting the price you're paying to fill your tank.
6: At least for now, gas prices are rising in virtually every state for gasoline and diesel. It's not a surprise given the new developments over the last week as the U.S. and Iran return to escalations. And it's hard to know how long these escalations could last.
5: Patrick Tahan, head of petroleum analysis at Gas Buddy. President Trump imposing a 50% tariff on most Canadian goods, saying Canada has unfairly discriminated against U.S.-made cars, alcohol, and dairy products. Lindsey Graham's sister Darlene says she will run for a full term to replace her late brother as U.S. Senator from North Carolina. She was sworn in last week to fulfill the remaining months of Lindsey Graham's term. A former soldier holding an anti-ICE sign under arrest for allegedly setting off fireworks and shooting a pellet gun outside a federal office building in New York City. This is ABC News.
7: I'm Jeff Alley of the Cromwell Ag Radio Network. Wheat for September delivery on Friday was up 1.2% at 682 and three quarters a bushel at the board. Concern about Russia and Ukraine exports, the top of the list. Corn for December delivery rose 0.8% at 467.5. November soybeans rose 0.7% on Friday at 1203 a bushel. Grain futures picked up, wheat leading the charge, continued fighting between the Russia and Ukraine. The issues driving wheat gains, according to Doug Bergman of RCM Alternatives in a note. Beyond that, however, the U.S. crop is short and the EU crop is and was stressed by heat and El Nino, expected to reduce the Australian crop as well. The uptrend is in place, but volatile trade is certainly expected. Soybean sales, USDA reporting flash sales of over 700,000 metric tons of soybeans for the 26-27 year. 340,000 of those tons to China, 256,000 tons to Mexico, 110,000 noted to unknown destinations. Amid a backdrop of record crush demand in the new area of soy-based biofuels, the resumption of large-scale Chinese purchases became more impactful in the market. I'm Jeff Daly.
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6: Hey, Pat. There's Josh Arnold.
7: Hi there.
6: There's Ace Cosby.
8: Hello.
6: I'm Chick McGee. Hello, Tom.
9: Time for some letters, Chick McGee. What's going on over there?
6: Letters from emails from our listeners. Dear Bob and Tom Show. Thank you and Josh for howling like a wolf yesterday when Tom read that a listener was listening to you guys on the radio station, The Wolf. I did it in my car, forgot my windows were down, and there was a lady next to me that was scared and seemed freaked out. It was awesome. Thanks again. Love the show. That's from Andy.
10: Hi, Andy.
7: Hopefully she took it as a compliment.
6: Yes.
9: Don't you love it in the cartoons when the...
7: Oh, yes. Yes.
9: When the wolf goes after the ladies.
6: Well, yeah, but he can't help it. He thinks she's so attractive. He hits himself in the head with a frying pan.
9: Uh-huh.
6: He can't help
7: it. The only thing that will help in that situation is hitting yourself in the head with a frying pan.
10: So is that where the wolf whistle came from the cartoons, or did it...
7: Tex Avery had a lot to do with at least perpetuating it.
6: Oh, yeah.
10: Sure.
9: I
10: have a letter.
9: Oh, go ahead.
10: It's confirming what you brought up yesterday. This is from my cousin, Amy. She said, listening on delay. Sadly, she didn't hear it live, but she sent us a photograph. She lives on Lake Murray in South Carolina. There are her binoculars right next to the door where she can look out over the lake.
9: Again, my contention is if you have a lake house, you have to have a pair of binoculars.
10: Yeah, I think she has two right there.
7: Nothing that's going on there.
6: Yeah.
7: There's a chalkboard, one of those chalkboards that says lake life, living on a lake isn't lake life enough.
9: You got to remind yourself. Yes.
6: There's something about this. Oh, there it is. It's lake life.
10: Yeah.
6: That's right.
10: Yeah.
7: I don't like the different colored straws in the.
9: That's what.
7: Yeah. You got to stick with one color.
10: They have a lovely.
9: Oh, wait a minute.
10: Lovely,
9: we got booze. There's booze in the bottom shelf. Good eye patch.
6: You got your Tito's.
7: I see your booze.
10: We stopped there on the way to South Carolina. They have a beautiful home on a lovely lake. And
9: So are there gators in the lake?
10: I don't know. I didn't ask.
9: Is it in South Carolina?
7: Life.
10: Yeah, it's a big lake.
9: I'm guessing there are gators in
10: there. You think?
6: Oh, yeah. That sounds like toothpick wisdom.
7: If there are gators in there, maybe write that on the chalkboard as opposed to...
6: Yes.
7: Warn us who are... Beware trucks on it.
9: Beware of gators. Yes, maybe a needle point saying, look out for the gators.
10: They never said a word about gators.
6: I don't know. Pillow, yeah.
10: But you were probably correct. A lot of people on lakes have binoculars, I guess, to look at...
9: Well, you guys are asking why I would have binoculars, and when we lived in the lake, we had binoculars.
10: Yeah.
9: Sometimes you

0: I'm going to go look, watch the weather coming in. Oh, look, there's a water spout.
1: Well, you can see it with the naked eye, can't you?
2: Wait a minute.
0: You want to get a look-see.
2: Where's my Knox? Let me get a look at that.
0: There's a rowboat out there by the water spout. Uh-oh. Call the Coast Guard. Now, let's move from boats to cars.
2: Okay.
0: All right. Scum Stew is from Chris in Cincinnati. I was at a car show in Piqua, Ohio over the weekend.
3: Nice.
2: Miami County, yep.
0: It's a small mall with only a few stores and a small food court, a Mexican restaurant, and an arcade. One of my buddies I was showing cars with couldn't remember the word for arcade, so he said, you know, the casino for kids.
3: Oh, that's funny.
0: Apparently, somebody must have a gambling problem.
3: What kind of car is he showing?
0: Doesn't say. He's had a great weekend.
2: Somebody's in the market. She's getting the itch.
0: My teammates took home 5 trophies for our cars.
3: Oh, nice.
0: Yeah, it doesn't say what kind of cars they were, but they must have been very nice to win the trophies. Well, thank you very much, Chris. We certainly appreciate it.
2: The name of the mall in Piqua. The Piqua something mall. The Piqua Upper Valley. Springfield.
0: We also had an interesting story yesterday about a new invention in Japan that is a...
3: the human refrigerator.
0: It's called a human refrigerator. Yes. It's a smart idea.
3: In case you're overheated.
0: I mean, have you ever seen those things where someone comes into a hospital and they're having heat stroke and they basically cover them with ice?
3: I have not. Yeah. That would make sense.
4: It works pretty well.
3: Yeah.
2: I've seen it on TV shows. I don't know what goes on in real life.
0: Yeah, they got to cool you off.
2: This is a refrigerator that a human gets in it.
0: And it cools them down.
2: Well, but that's not totally accurate. He doesn't get in the refrigerator. The refrigerator forms around him. He doesn't have to move a jar of mayonnaise to get into the refrigerator.
0: It's more of a
2: form-fitting thing.
4: A cooling pod, I think.
0: It's a somewhat non-traditional refrigerator.
2: Yes. Oh. You can't stack it in the corner of the kitchen.
3: Okay. A Japanese company has developed a human-sized refrigerator to help people combat the oppressive summer heat.
0: It's called the Hyman box, by the way, which seems to me to be kind of redundant.
3: The Do Hyman box.
4: Yes,
3: a
4: please.
3: One-person cooling booth that maintains a temperature of 59 degrees Fahrenheit. When a person gets into the box, the air has been chilled to around 40 degrees. It blows out towards your head, neck, shoulders, and back for instant release.
4: See, I don't think this doesn't sound like it's marketed as we're going to save somebody's life at a concert because they overheated. This is, are you a millionaire and you're a little hot? Right.
2: This is a vanity thing.
3: Users feel noticeably cooler around 5 minutes.
0: We have to do a... Have you seen a picture of this thing, Jason?
2: It does look like a refrigerator.
0: It looks like a phone booth.
2: Okay.
3: Sure.
0: It's
3: mounted on wheels.
0: You can move it around with a glass door. It is a refrigerator.
2: So you need a buddy if you're going somewhere. Because you can't get in it and then move. You have to get in it and then they wheel you.
4: It looks like a restaurant refrigerator.
2: Yeah.
3: Right.
2: Yeah.
0: It's big enough this lady's sitting down in it.
2: Well, it looks just like a porta john, only it's
0: very good.
2: A cooler thing.
4: Stainless steel.
0: Yes, it's got clear, clean angles, lines. It looks like a very nice high-end refrigerator.
3: Sells for about $10,000.
0: But my point was, I said this is a great thing. Be great to have at a concert for people that were having heat stroke, they'd get in the fridge. Or, I mean, if they had one of these, have you ever been at Disney World when it's 100 degrees?
3: Oh, yeah.
0: It's brutal.
4: That's what the Hall of Presidents is for.
2: Yeah, you know that.
4: That's the walk-in refrigerator at Disney World.
3: Mickey's Magic, you know
0: that's my favorite ride.
2: And it's a small world.
4: It's not a ride.
0: It's a presentation.
4: Barely an attraction.
3: Yeah.
4: Because there's nothing attracting about it.
0: Abraham
2: Lincoln.
0: For years, I've been trying to convince the people at Disney to do the Hall of Vice Presidents.
2: Warren G. Harding.
0: They have no interest in
1: technologies.
0: By the way, congratulations.
2: Millard Fillmore.
0: I don't know the exact number here, but our current vice president
3: had a baby,
0: and I wanted to say it's the
3: fourth.
0: But it's the first time a vice
3: in 150 years
0: sitting vice president's had a kid.
3: That's exactly right.
2: No kidding.
0: Yeah. So whatever your politics are,
2: I had no idea.
4: Always exciting. Yeah.
2: I saw some video of the vice president doing some sort of charity work at a food bank or wearing a hairnet. He looked very nice.
3: Okay.
2: Wearing the hairnet.
0: Oh. Don't you think if you're a vice president and they hand you to the hairnet, your handler would go, optics? No.
2: Optics.
3: Well, but it shows that he's worried about it.
0: I know.
2: But he wasn't wearing a beard net, just the hairnet.
0: Oh.
2: And he has a robust beard.
0: Yeah, maybe you draw the line at looking ridiculous with a beard.
4: Well, you get,
0: Okay, so anyway, back to the human refrigerator.
2: Yeah.
0: Well, this would be perfect for, like, at Disney World. Wouldn't you pay $10 when you're... I have been the hottest I've ever been.

0: been in my life was at Disney World.
1: I would not.
2: They have those spray things, though.
0: That that's not even.
3: And Mr. Things.
0: But if I could go sit in a, what I'd like to do is have a place where they would take your clothes, wash them.
2: Where do you go naked?
3: Why don't you just go back to the hotel?
1: You're looking for Howard Hughes World, not Disney World.
4: You have absolutely, in correlation, the worst ideas to what you think are the best ideas.
0: Yeah. No, if there was a place you could go and
4: in
0: cool
4: the entire
0: off,
4: universe.
1: I would not pay $10.
4: No.
1: Oh, I cooled off 30 seconds later. Hot again.
3: Right, yeah, exactly.
4: Anybody got another $10?
0: One of the things, there's not enough shade there. This is also true at the State Fair. There's not enough places where there's shade.
4: See, hear him. He thinks he's really got a handle on something, and he doesn't.
1: Because they need more shade. They're not going to plant trees where they have big state fairs, typically.
0: They have like a pup tent that four people can sit under while eating an ice cream cone.
4: I've never seen a pup tent at any state fair in the United States.
0: The point is, I think that this human refrigerator is a great idea. I mean, if you were at Disney World, I'd pay $10 to sit in this thing for 20 minutes.
4: Well,
0: and cool
4: you're
0: it.
4: Insane.
0: But right. This is for people who could be in danger.
1: Right, but they're not marketing
3: they're not,
1: it like
3: yeah,
1: that.
3: Yeah, they're not.
0: But my point is...
1: This is invalid.
0: No,
1: yes.
0: If I want to get to my letter, which I haven't even touched.
4: Oh, my God.
1: Well, that's your fault.
0: I was making the point that William the Refrigerator Perry.
4: Oh son geez, of a bitch with this
2: I'm
4: again.
2: Done with this crap.
4: As Josh would say, come on with this.
0: William the Refrigerator Perry. Now, there may be some of our guests who don't know who the fridge was. In my mind, probably one of the great, first of all, one of the only defensive players. What is it, defensive lineman?
4: Whatever you want to say.
0: Score a touchdown while playing for
4: absolutely.
0: Offense.
4: Absolutely. Unbelievable. Just an amazing human being.
0: Quite the hoofer. If you saw the Super Bowl shuffle, I think he certainly is an outstanding dancer.
4: Dance, yes.
1: One with the old soft shoe.
0: But I would say that's certainly one of the great nicknames in the NFL. Come on. It's got to be top 10. All right. Don't you think?
4: It's really, really an easy name.
0: So the point is, if you're known as the refrigerator, why wouldn't you hire this guy? Dear Bob and Tom Show writes, Brian, you are asking, what is William the Refrigerator Perry doing right now?
1: If we really wanted to know, Brian, we would have Googled it.
4: Yeah.
1: And in fact, I think Christy did.
2: No, it's going to be a joke.
0: He's running.
1: Oh.
2: See?
1: Brian, I take it all back.
4: Yeah. All of a sudden, as often the case, you are a comedic genius. We jumped far too early.
0: Then I got this other letter. Apparently, the fridge is out there working.
2: Okay.
0: This guy had a chance to meet him.
2: Yeah.
4: Well, every now and then you'll get someone whose nicknames are the refrigerator. He might have some investments gone wrong every now and then, I would think.
0: This guy actually met William the Refrigerator Perry. He's got a brick company with his brother.
1: How about that?
0: And he was real nice. I'll dig that letter up for you in just a second.
4: Do they build bridges? let's see. My sister, my dad, and I got to meet William the Refrigerator Perry. My nephews and I will have some pretty cool signed NFL cards for Christmas this year. Don't tell them I'm going to give it. This is from Facebook from somebody. I won't say who it is. Also, somewhere around Chicago. Oh, Joliet Catholic. He was signing... football card.
0: Here, this is from Solomon in Ocala, Florida.
4: Very wise.
0: He goes, I listen to your show at night before I go to bed. I met the fridge in South Carolina. He and his brother own a brick company. I was there getting a load of bricks to take to Colorado.
4: Now wait a minute.
0: I got lots of questions here.
4: Hang on a second. Are you saying the refrigerator owns a brick company? Is that what you... That's interesting.
0: But here's my question.
3: Why would you travel all the way to South Carolina
0: to buy some
3: bricks?
0: Because I'm assuming these are bricks of... reefer. I don't know.
3: No,
0: I'm kidding. They must be some exotic bricks.
3: Must be.
0: I'm sure you can buy bricks in Colorado.
4: Now if you've met William the Refrigerator Perry, please get a hold of us and tell us your story
0: about how you met Jason, the fridge. Now we got to get him on the phone. When a fridge was what, like 6'5", 350 or something?
4: Give or take.
0: Yeah, big guy. Mm-hmm. Had a great college career. He'd been nicknamed the fridge his entire life.
4: Yeah.
0: And one of the famous, 85 Bears?
4: Yep.
0: Super Bowl winners that they're still talking about in Chicago.
4: Yep, like 48-10 or something, or 52-3, beat the Patriots.
0: According to Solomon, I was getting a load of bricks to take to Colorado. He was joking with me because I had a New York Giants hat on. Cool letter, Solomon. Thank you very much.
4: Hey. The fridge will give you the business if you ain't got a Bears hat on. Yeah. Oh, yeah.
1: You don't want...

0: any of that.
1: I called it messing with the fridge. Anybody messing with the kid? Nothing. Pat, at least you would have recognized that.
2: I didn't recognize it.
1: The melody's similar to the one.
2: It was more.
1: Perhaps the notes were wrong.
2: It was not
1: in the wrong
2: close.
1: Sequence. I like the wrong key.
0: No, but it was. Now, Josh,
1: the enthusiasm.
2: Blues Brothers do a
1: the enthusiasm
2: version.
1: Is.
0: Josh, have you ever met William the Refrigerator Perry?
2: No, which is why I have to live vicariously through our listener letter.
3: Yeah,
2: so please,
0: exactly. Yeah.
2: Continue sending. You know what? Even if you've seen him on TV, okay. I want to know about it.
3: Apparently, he did a meet and greet with fans in Aiken.
2: What?
3: On June 7th of this year.
0: He was just
3: signing
0: there
3: autographs.
0: Two weeks ago.
3: Yeah.
2: Well, was he hounded by refrigerator companies wanting him to be the spokesperson for us?
0: Yeah.
1: I don't understand
3: Aiken,
1: why.
3: South Carolina. I'm trying to find out.
2: Because he's irrelevant.
0: Talk about top of mind.
1: If you were a fine athlete, part of a Super Bowl winning team, and your name was Ted Frisbee, the Frisbee people would want you as their spokesperson.
2: Maybe back then.
0: You know, Red Grange doesn't get a lot of offers to do commercials either.
2: No, he's not.
4: For crayons or nothing.
1: Who's the oldest sports
0: living
1: figure doing
0: NFL quarterback?
1: Doing commercials these days. There's some guys hanging in there that do...
2: Namath does kind of...
0: you can get insurance while you sleep or something.
2: Right.
0: Yeah, something like that.
1: Yeah, so he's from 67?
2: And then he looks at the camera and goes, I just want to kiss you.
1: Joe, come on, Joe. When we come back...
0: You're saying what we're all thinking. That's
3: yes.
0: Susie Colbert, huh? Oh, okay.
1: We got an update on the great story we had yesterday about the guy that got kicked out of his... They won't let his truck into the place. Because of his slogan. And I want to think of something we can do.
0: The food truck.
1: The food truck guy.
3: Food
1: truck guy. And we got a couple of updates about similar issues with slogans or non-issues.
5: And ladies and gentlemen, closed circuit to everyone listening, we are trying to drive Josh mad. So please, send us your William the Refrigerator.
2: Harry. Snap again. We might as well embrace it.
0: We might as well.
1: The guy was great.
2: Didn't I?
0: Was.
2: I agree.
0: Was.
2: I agree. He was fun.
1: Excuse me. Was. You are telling me about was?
0: Yes. But
1: what's that maroon cap right there? What does that say?
0: In private,
1: what does
0: I don't
1: it say?
0: I don't does trust it, say, it upon
1: it,
0: others.
1: Does it say Washington Redskins?
0: You and
1: was,
0: your.
1: Was.
2: It's still
1: was.
2: A team.
0: Yeah.
1: Yeah. No, it's not. It was. Neither the Washington Commanders.
0: You don't.
1: We're commanding
0: your,
1: you.
0: Your logic about arguing is the fur.
1: I know it
0: trout.
1: Is superior, isn't it?
0: No.
1: It is. I admit it's very hard to disagree with me. I never
0: superior,
1: can.
0: Superior, all right.
1: Only one who disagrees with me is, everyone in my family and both my dogs. But that's another
0: If they
1: story.
0: Want to be wrong, they'll disagree.
1: Okay, very good. Right now, if you want to be right. I was actually just talking to Chick this morning.
0: Hi.
1: About a friend of his who just sold his house.
0: Yeah.
1: You want to give the numbers there?
0: Just, let's just say, I don't know, six figures, and then it was well over north of $2 million in 10 years.
1: Yeah. So, yeah. The point is, the average home in America in the last decade has more or less doubled. It depends on the situation, obviously. If you had a house for about 5 years, it's up about, according to my reading, about 30 to 40%. Christie's the realtor around here.
3: Yeah.
1: But the point of this is, if you own your own house, you've owned it for a while, it may be worth more than it was when you bought it, of course. 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

0: Don't you think Tom Christie is a highlight? Don't you think?
1: Yes.
2: Aw, you guys are very sweet.
1: Her pleasant visage. Mellifluous voice.
0: Of course.
1: Her...
2: Do you need $20?
0: That's exactly what I meant.
3: Are you?
0: There's Pat Godwin.
3: Hey, Chick.
0: Hey, Pat. There's Josh Arnold.
3: Chick.
0: Hey.
3: I can't help but notice you have a toothpick.
4: Well, I do. I have some toothpick wisdom for you.
3: Is that right?
4: Coming up here in a second.
0: There's Ace Cosby.
5: Howdy.
0: I'm Chick McGee. Hello, Tom.
1: Do you think that...
0: Go ahead, Tom.
1: When you take your car in to get fixed...
0: Uh-huh.
1: If the mechanic walks up to you and has a toothpick in his mouth, it's going to be more expensive?
2: No. I think it would be cheaper.
3: I totally get what Tom's saying. I think it's...
1: He realizes, I'm going to be here for a minute...
3: Right.
1: ...explaining why we have to replace... the flange modulator and the
3: price
1: that requires removing the engine.
3: Yes. Price aside, if I see a mechanic with a toothpick, I think better.
2: Yes, yeah, you do.
0: Absolutely.
3: More skilled.
1: I'm not being critical.
3: No, I know you're not. Yeah,
0: My car will be fixed.
1: The mechanic is going to have to explain a little something.
3: But I do think there'll be some fiddling with, we're going to have to.
4: Well, Mr. Arnold, I notice you haven't had your oil changed in 78,000 miles.
3: Well, I read it was a myth.
4: Opened her up. It looked like mayonnaise in there.
3: Oh, actually, there is some mayonnaise in there.
4: I see. Did you spill a little bit, did you now?
0: I like to make a nice sandwich on my manifold.
1: So you have some toothpick wisdom
4: for you.
3: Oh, great.
4: I sound like
2: Matthew McConaughey.
1: A little extra stoned.
4: Now, Tom, there are three ways to hunt a bear.
3: That right.
4: You got your spot and stalk.
2: Mm-hmm. Mm-hmm.
4: You got your baiting.
3: Oh.
4: And then your hound hunting. I recommend hound hunting.
1: Now, why is that?
4: Well, that's where you get the rugged mountains, thick swamps, the Great Lakes, Appalachian parts of the West, especially trained tracking dogs.
3: Okay, yeah.
4: Oh, yeah. They find a fresh scent trail and chase that bear until it climbs a tree. That's when you kill it.
3: I see. So you kind of let the hound do most of the work.
4: That's exactly right.
1: Now, what?
3: This has been toothpick wisdom.
1: How do we kill it?
0: What do you mean?
2: We shoot it.
0: It's up to you. Yeah. What?
1: That doesn't seem fair.
3: You don't climb up the tree and stab it.
0: No. You know how you kill a bear? You tell him one of your stories, and it dies of boredom. Is how.
3: You ever seen a bear willfully swan dive off the top of a tree?
0: No. I can't stand it. Shut up!
3: You know, Refrigerator Perry was one of you.
1: I want Refrigerator Perry on the phone.
3: No. Let's go. If we're going to do it, let's
0: get him
3: do it.
0: In this,
3: we
0: in
3: want this him sitting in that right there.
1: The fridge?
3: Yeah.
0: Yes, we have a ramp.
1: Well, once again, there.
0: Oh, like he's not going to need a little help. He played football since he was two. The knees aren't what they used to be.
1: Well, look,
0: I'm just guessing.
1: When you weigh 350,
3: he was called the travel cooler back then.
1: I got this nice letter from Doyle. We're getting some good names today.
4: Hi, Doyle.
3: We're also getting some good jokes if you would just take the time to listen to them.
0: Actually, just slow down.
3: The travel cooler.
0: Now, don't get caught up in
3: the Russian joke. Rushing right into Doyle's arms.
2: It was very funny.
1: So you're saying that when he was in junior high school, he was William what was it again?
0: Travel cooler.
3: Playing peewee football, which is what Chick was saying.
1: I see. And it was the ice chest back in the day.
0: See, now I can't help but notice that you're being a little critical.
1: Condescending.
0: Okay.
1: Now, I would like to go with our guest Doyle.
3: He's a card, huh?
1: Tarpon Springs. Oh.
3: Again, good jokes happening over here.
1: Isn't that Hoyle?
2: Hoyle, yeah.
1: According to Hoyle.
0: Oh, really? Are you above a near rhyme for a pun?
3: No, I did think it was Doyle.
0: I'm sorry, we stand corrected.
1: Doyle writes, hello from Tarpon Springs, Florida.
0: I always think that looks like Tampon Springs to me.
2: I agree.
0: It does.
2: It does.
1: I always think it's great fishing. We were lucky.
3: Another one will be on the show from Tarpon Springs. Way to go.
1: Well, I'm so glad that you make the juvenile connection between tarpon and tampon. That's nice. Would you like to do some... Some toothpick wisdom about feminine hygiene?
3: Oh, I don't want to hear that.
4: I don't trust anything that bleeds.
0: That nugget.
1: Yeah, thank you.
3: Now, there are three ways to take care of a woman's menstrual cycle.
0: That's right.
3: Tampons.
0: Uh-huh.
3: Pad.

0: and hound hunting.
1: Well, if you're just joining us,
2: take her on a hound.
1: Dad was referencing a previous.
0: Oh, for God's sake! It was 3 minutes ago.
2: Hello. Jesus.
1: Hello from Tarpon Springs, Florida.
2: Looks like Tampa.
1: We were lucky enough to see two friends of the show last weekend.
0: That's
1: they
0: great.
1: They were both outstanding.
2: Who was it this
3: Who
2: time?
3: Was it?
1: The only reason I'm reading this is because of the toward the end, you'll see why. This is something that I think only Chick and I will appreciate. However, I'm going to pursue. I'm going to push on. Sorry.
2: Yeah. So be quiet, Josh.
1: We saw Nick Griffin at Snappers in Palm Harbor.
3: Mm-hmm.
1: Snappers. And Saturday, we saw Greg Warren at Side Splitters in Tampa.
3: Nice.
1: By the way, Greg has a new 10 minutes on marching band. It's the best I've ever seen. I hope he turns this into another special.

0: I agree.
1: You know what this is, Christy?
2: I've heard it.
1: Watch it switch gears. Blah, blah, blah. It's the great Eric Carmen and the Raspberries.
2: Go all the way. Yeah.
1: Great song. Just amazing. Everything about that song is perfect.
0: Except for the vocal.
1: Okay. What do you mean, except for the vocal?
0: That's not plain, except for the vocal.
1: No, it's a great vocal.
3: It's a little weird.
1: And, of course, Eric Carmen's hair looks great on the album cover.
2: Yes.
1: He always had nice hair.
3: Big wig.
1: No.
0: Football helmet.
2: Gray Warren's going to be doing a new special soon.
1: All right.
2: He announced it yesterday.
1: That's very nice.
0: Who's this?
2: Yeah, Greg Warren got
0: it. I'll be there.
1: Greg's got a great one out there right now. What does he have, three of them out there? Floating. I certainly would recommend them. But thank you, Doyle and Jamie, recommending two great comedian friends of ours, Nick Griffin and Greg Warren. We appreciate it. And anytime you can hear some Raspberries, I suggest you get into it. Great band. Now,
2: okay.
1: Coming up in the news, Christy Lee, what do you got over there?
2: Coming up, we have the internet famous raccoon, Jimothy. You remember Jimothy?
0: God, what did we do?
1: And in sports, what's coming up?
0: Spain celebrated their World Cup championship. We got some stuff, big doings at the NCAA. Or are they? University of Michigan going to be looking for a new athletic director. And Alex Bilal won the Music City Grand Prix yesterday in Nashville.
1: They shortened it.
0: Yep.
1: You know how I know that?
0: It was only two laps.
1: I came in to watch the end and it was over.
0: It was already over. Congratulations.
2: Yeah, David Malukas had the race of his life. That poor kid, he is going to win and start winning and never stop. But
1: and you know he's going to
2: last to third.
1: I've already got a gig for him.
2: What?
1: I think he should work for one of the cold remedies. So he could be Mucus Malukas. What do you think? No? Okay, sorry.
2: He's a funny guy, though. You'd like him.
1: I know. I've interviewed him a couple times. That's all coming up, as is a more mucus. From the O'Reilly Auto Parts Studios, this is the Bob and Tom Show.
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0: I'm Sherry. Preston, Pakistan trying to find a way back to peace in the Middle East, holding talks with Iran, even as the U.S. launches more attacks on Iranian targets. In Jordan, here's ABC's Martha Raddatz.
1: Video circulating online showing massive explosions. One missile striking a housing container unit, according to sources, although it is unclear whether that is where the fatalities occurred. President Trump vowing retaliation, warning Iran will pay many times over for every American soldier killed. The U.S. launching new attacks on Iranian military targets for the 10th straight day.
0: The president targeting Canada with new tariffs, 50% on a wide range of imports. The White House says it's in retaliation for Canadian treatment of American goods. The Paramount purchase of Warner Brothers has been put on a temporary hold by a federal judge as several states try to challenge the merger. This is ABC News.
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1: Hello, Pat. There's Josh Arnold.
2: Hi there.
1: There's Ace Cosby.
3: Hello.
1: I'm Chick McGee at the sports desk. 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Hello, Tom.
4: Hello, Chick McGee. You've ever noticed that sometimes when you're discussing something, people remember things just slightly different?
1: Telephone,
4: your
1: right?
4: memory
1: Isn't
4: and
1: that
4: my
1: the
4: memory.
1: Telephone game?
4: Yeah, so that seems to be occurring here with these letters.
1: Oh, good.
4: Before I get to them, I'll set this up by mentioning a news story we had yesterday. This is the story of a food truck that apparently has been banned from the state house in the state of Indiana.
5: Smash Daddy's Burgers.
4: This is from the Indianapolis Star. They report that Smash Daddy's Burgers, Fries, etc., which is a great name, which is a food truck, has been banned. It can't be a vendor anymore at the state house. And they go into the weeds here, and there was allegedly someone complained about their slogan, blah, blah, blah. There appears to be no, who knows? I certainly don't know what actually happened, but I do know that it's a great food truck. And that we have multiple sources on that, certainly.
5: Yes.
4: The problem was the slogan, apparently.
6: Someone thought the slogan was offensive. My children have ears.
4: The slogan was, "You'll love our meat in your mouth."
5: They're right.
4: I think it's kind of silly. I wouldn't get too concerned about it. We suggested perhaps there are some other businesses that have more. What's the word I'm looking for here, Josh? The kind of suggestive double entendre.
1: Sure.
4: I suggested perhaps maybe there could be a place that had "We like our tacos vertical." We won't muff your order at the vertical taco.
1: But I don't have a problem with that. That'd be a great slogan. I get a t-shirt and everything.
4: So I've got two letters that are referencing this. There was a grocery store called Farmer Jack's 40 years ago.
1: Oh, sure. Yeah. Well, go ahead.
4: He goes, there was a hot news lady named Marilyn Turner who did their commercials with a very large animated farmer at the end of every commercial who'd say, "You know what the farmer always says." And then the cartoon farmer would put his hands in his hips and say, "You can't beat my meat." As teenage boys, we loved it. This is from Greg in Arizona. Okay, Greg, thank you. Now, then I've got this one. In my high school, let me get to the, this kid got kicked out of his school for mooning someone.
5: Uh-oh.
4: By the way, there's a meat delivery company here. Their slogan is, "Nobody beats our meat." This is from Steve in Ashland, Kentucky. So
1: that one seems to be pretty prevalent.
4: Yeah, okay.
1: Beating meat.
4: And then, these are both correct, you think?
1: What do you mean? You mean okay?
4: These are different. They're two different businesses.
5: Yeah.
4: But apparently beating the meat seems to be the
5: theme.
4: The theme.
5: Mm-hmm.
1: It's okay with me. It's okay with you.
4: Okay. Yeah.
1: All right.
4: I guess they're okay. We have a new story coming up that references this in another way. It involves envelopes
5: and it's a fiance.
4: Okay.
5: There's love involved.
4: There is love involved.
5: Yes.
1: Is there a misunderstanding? Do the two kids find each other right at the end?
5: They've already found each other, sort of.
4: Yeah, we'll find out about that. But that's all. That's all coming up. If you'd like to reach us, we have something new. If you go to the Bob and Tom website, you can just click and email us directly that way. It's so simple.
1: Or now, is that on my computer?
4: Yes, as of today.
1: Okay.
4: They put the internet on your computer.
1: That's exciting.
4: Makes it very handy.
1: Yes.
4: Check out the Bob and Tom website, and you can just buy one. We're a click away, as Mick Jagger would say. Just a click away. Don, do you have any more letters over there?
1: One more. It says, and this is right up Tom's alley, "Dear Bob and Tom Show, specifically Tom. I think of you every time I go pee, Tom. As a man of certain age, I experience bifurcation, even if I'm not having a bifurcatory episode. I still think of you, Tom, when I urinate." That's Johnny from Joliet, Illinois.
4: Yeah, that'll happen.
1: Tom maintains he has a bifurcation of his
4: sometimes
1: as he's urinating.
4: And when you do, you gotta keep your eye on it.
1: I say it might be a stray hair. I don't think it has anything to do with the structural integrity of your penis.

0: But you think there's some sort of weird thing.
1: Regardless, work.
2: One, you have to pay attention because you, if you got, you got to choose which one of these is going to hit the hole.
0: Do you in the middle of times? We all said that, right, fellas?
2: As a general rule, the more serious stream is the one you.
0: Do you keep it dark when you're sleeping? Yeah. You got a little nightlight, total dark. What do you do?
3: Don't you guys have the toilet bowl lights that Oskay got you for Christmas?
2: My house, throughout the house, there are nightlights everywhere.
0: Lit up like Vegas, right?
2: Yeah. Not, it's,
0: my question is, do you stand in the middle of the night to urinate, or do you sit down?
2: It depends.
0: Okay.
2: As I said yesterday, I have a urinal, as you know.
0: Sure.
2: In the, what do you call it, the proper, what's it called?
3: Your primary suite.
2: Primary, yeah, you can't call it the master bedroom anymore.
3: No.
2: I have a urinal.
0: You know, you mentioning every time just kind of messes everything up. But go ahead.
2: I'm just objecting to
0: it. Okay.
2: Yes, I often go to the urinal, but I'll lean against it and it's cool. I'll put my head on the plumbing on top.
0: Oh, man. Have you ever gone out and got just drunk and laid in the bathroom floor and just realized how cool the toilet bowl is on your forehead?
2: It is glorious.
0: My God.
2: Get on your knees, you drive the porcelain bus.
0: Yeah.
2: Oh, yeah.
0: And there's nothing. Do you, you ever feel better than right after you vomit? I don't think so. It's really great.
3: It's hard to do it, but once you're done.
0: Oh,
3: yeah.
0: Man. Feels
2: great. Well, there are many things that make me feel better than that in this life.
0: I don't know.
2: But sometimes I'll sit. And I said, as I said yesterday, lately I've been having this encore thing. I'll get up in the middle of the night.
0: Oh, yeah. There's an encore.
2: Start, and then you go start back. Heading back to the bed and go, wait a minute. I go back. And
0: they're bringing you back. Yeah, they're bringing you back.
3: Oh, you're not done?
2: I hope he's going to play the hit.
0: Yeah.
3: Oh.
0: I have that. Yeah.
2: Okay, I'll sit down.
0: Yep.
2: Absolutely. Then you sit down, you talk, and you don't care if it's bifurcating because it's just heading for the bowl.
0: Okay. What's the tuck part? You just tuck. Stuff it down in there in the bowl? Is that what it is? What are you talking about?
2: Yeah, you don't want it dangling over the edge. And
0: it just doesn't flop in the bowl so you can urinate. You're so massive you have to lift it up with both hands to get it into the bowl.
2: I can do it with one hand.
0: Spain's World Cup winning soccer team returned home to Madrid. An estimated crowd of about 2 million. 26 players, their coaching staff met with the country's royals. And with Prime Minister of Spain? Yeah, I didn't know either. His name's Pedro Sanchez. He arrived in the Spanish capital.
2: Sounds Spanish to me.
0: A day after beating Argentina. That's what I was looking for. I mean, well, something like
2: that's
0: that.
2: That's like being named John Smith, right?
0: Yeah. Pedro Sanchez.
2: I mean, come on. Am I right?
0: Who's with me, huh?
2: You got Spanish names, greatest hits there.
3: It seemed like everybody's name was Martinez on the soccer team.
0: Oh, okay. Christy's just having a little fun.
3: Yeah. Well.
0: The bus that the team boarded on, it was an open top, big-time parade through Madrid. And on the side of the bus, it said, "Stars shine together."
3: Nice.
0: And it had pictures of all the soccer players on the side of the bus.
2: Were they on the bus?
0: That is quite the... Yes, they were on the bus. They were on the bus.
3: No, they just put a bus through down.
0: You know what, though? But what a great question. You don't feel ashamed at all about asking such stupid questions at any time.
2: I'm just glad I didn't have to be there or watch it or think about it.
3: All right.
2: Look, there's a bus full of great...
0: Wasn't there anything you enjoyed about the World Cup? Anything at all?
2: Not really.
0: Not a thing.
2: Oh, the ranch dressing thing was kind of funny. I'm sorry. I said this three months ago.
0: The Viking row?
2: That was sweet. I like that.
0: All right.
2: 3 months ago, I said, soccer, I can't stand watching it. It's boring. But I did learn a new term, and my analysis of the amount of interest I have in soccer is nil.
3: Mm.
2: See what I did there? I'll admit, lots of people like it. Good for them. I don't.
0: Okay.
2: Couldn't care less.
0: But you know, going into this, you said your big contention was that people are acting like they enjoy it.
2: Yes.
0: That's really what was irritating.
2: Yes, I think they're a lot.
0: Do you still say that?
2: Yes.
0: Even though it seems like everyone actually did enjoy it, you're saying everyone's...
2: I heard there were 12 NFL games last year that had higher ratings than the World Cup.
3: Really?
0: Well, yeah, but that's the NFL.
2: That's right. It's much more interesting.
3: Was that worldwide or just in the United States?
4: The people interested were watching it.
3: Yeah.
4: If people were pretending to like it, there would have been more viewers.
3: Yeah. Yeah, what Josh says.
4: Only the people.

0: that wanted to tune in did. So therefore, the ratings.
1: I even heard one of the analysts.
0: Were actually reflective.
1: Yeah. I actually heard one of the analysts.
2: Oh, here he goes. Here he goes.
1: On NBC yesterday said about the final game. Well, yeah, the first 50 minutes were kind of a snoozer.
2: I disagree.
1: Well, she was the analyst from NBC.
2: Oh, you're going by a girl.
3: Here we go. Well,
1: she was on the.
2: She knew what she was talking about.
1: Team.
0: She was blonde.
1: She was a blonde, lovely
4: very
1: woman.
4: Thin.
2: But she was a little chunky, right? About a couple pounds, over 100 pounds.
1: Oh, no, she'd
2: 102, 103.
1: With those legs, one squeeze.
2: No kidding.
3: Oh,
1: you'd be done.
2: She was singing a song that Tommy wanted to hear.
1: Yeah.
2: All right.
1: Very hot. Right. But I was glad that she agreed with me about the boredom factor. What was that final score? A lot of scoring, was it?
3: 1-0.
2: 1-0, but it was tense for the whole. Amazing. Defensive strike. It was
3: went into extra time.
2: Incredible. Yeah.
1: I'm glad you guys enjoyed it.
4: One touchdown is 6 points.
1: Christy, can you name a single player on Spain?
3: On Spain?
1: We don't have all day. No. How about
3: Lionel Messi. Yeah, of course.
2: Please, Lionel.
3: No. Yeah. He's a train.
4: It's Richie. Lionel Richie.
1: Lionel Richie. He sings Lionel songs in Spanish.
2: And what's the deal with his face? Not messy. Lionel Richie's right. face.
3: Richie's?
2: What's going on there? His cheekbones are on his forehead.
1: Little Beverly Hills, Beverly Hills surgery. Right.
0: Apparently
4: he's a Jew I'm looking for.
0: That's Lionel.
3: You.
0: Yeah.
2: You say we were looking for someone who's Jewish? What do you say?
4: He's a Jew I'm looking for.
2: That's what I thought, yeah.
1: Slut. Well, I think we've really done some damage here. Congratulations, fellas. Let's move forward here.
2: Are we going to hear from Jimothy coming up? That weird, what is it, a raccoon?
3: Raccoon, yes.
2: That's right. The boys and Timothy.
1: Isn't this Rupert Holmes?
4: Yes. Look, these guys are from Wilkes-Barre, Pennsylvania.
2: Oh, my God. I messed up in reverse. Okay.
4: Yeah. Sorry.
1: And this is a song about eating a dog, right?
4: No, it's a human being.
1: They eat a human being?
3: Yes.
2: Yeah, in the song.
3: Don't you remember?
4: The Miners.
2: Timothy.
3: The Miners.
2: Okay, Timothy, my God, right. What did we do?
3: Yeah.
1: Okay, we'll get to that coming up. We got something coming up of interest in the news. You want to give me a tease here?
3: Yes, we have a dog that was rescued from a bay. We have a semi-naked milk snatcher. We have a new phrase from the Cambridge Dictionary, Josh.
2: Milk snatcher sounds like really hot.
3: A couple of Star Wars stories, too, if you're a Star Wars fan.
2: Why don't you squirt it right in there?
3: Milk snatcher.
2: Yeah. I like the milk snatchers. Yeah. That's what I like.
1: Now, it's not milk, ladies and gentlemen. 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
1: 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Coming up, we have a variety of stories of interest, including some pretty cool world records in the world of being a logger. Also, we have semen-encrusted underwear. In the news, in a way.
0: Jess Hooker's not going to make that for us, is she?
3: No.
2: I'm intrigued.
0: I mean, I'll try anything once.
2: Yeah.
1: And
2: what is it, tube steak smothered in underwear?
1: I'm surprised Chick McGee is here because The Hemingway Lookalike Contest is taking place in Key West this weekend.
2: I'm leaving 1 o'clock this afternoon.
1: And we will touch on that, among many other things, here in the O'Reilly Auto Parts Studios. 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
5: ABC News, I'm Sherry Preston. Pakistan trying to find a way back to peace in the Middle East, holding talks with Iran, even as the U.S. launches more attacks on Iranian targets. In Jordan, here's ABC's Martha Raddatz.
6: Video circulating online showing massive explosions. One missile striking a housing container unit, according to sources, although it is unclear whether that is where the fatalities occurred. President Trump vowing retaliation, warning Iran will pay many times over for every American soldier killed. The U.S. launching new attacks on Iranian military targets for the 10th straight day.
5: The president targeting Canada with new tariffs, 50% on a wide range of imports. The White House says it's in retaliation for Canadian treatment of American goods. The Paramount

0: trading on the Cromwell Ag Radio Network. In the market yesterday, soybeans for November delivery rose 1.8%, $12.25 a bushel at the Board of Trade. USDA announcing a new round of flash sales of soybeans to China. Corn for December delivery rose just over a percent, $4.725 a bushel. Wheat for September delivery fell 1.5% to $6.72¾. The USDA disclosed a new flash sale of soybeans yesterday, 246,000 metric tons sold to China for delivery in the 26-27 marketing year, another 110,000 tons sold for delivery to unknown destinations, that as well for delivery in 26-27. New sales to China supported for the sentiment around demand for U.S. soy exports. USDA also said that 100,000 tons of corn were sold for delivery to Colombia for the coming marketing year. Maps from the National Oceanic Atmospheric Administration Climate Prediction Center show that hotter than usual temperatures, along with less than usual rainfall expected for the U.S. Corn Belt over the next 6 to 10 and 8 to 14 days. That forecast released by NOAA on Sunday. Yesterday, traders finding and reacting to the latest forecast as a potential harbinger of impending yield reductions. I'm Jeff Nally. 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
1: 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It's Mitch Mahan from 9 to 2. 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
1: Giving you an opportunity to win, I should say. 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Hey, welcome back to the Bob and Tom Show in the O'Reilly Auto Parts Studios. 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
2: Hello.
1: Hello. There's Pat Godwin.
3: Hey, Chick.
1: Hello. That's Pat Godwin.
3: Hey, you.
1: How's it going?
3: It's a good, better day.
1: All right.
3: Every day gets better.
1: Okay. There's Josh Arnold. You guys are matching a little bit today. Matchy-matchy. Well, that's what I hear.
0: The Blues Brothers.
1: A little, the blue. The
4: Tommy's got blue on, too.
1: Shade of blue. Past tense of blue is blown. Isn't that right?
4: That is true.
1: Blown. There's Ace Cosby.
5: Hello.
1: I'm Chick McGee. Hello, Tom.
6: Hello, Chick McGee. We're going to visit the sports desk. I'll remind you of a couple of quick things.
1: All right.
6: We do have a something new. We're reconfiguring the website, et cetera, et cetera. We've got some cool new stuff on the way for the VIP. But we have a new direct link. If you want to email us, you just go to bobandtom.com and click. You can get us your letters. We love hearing from you. And we will be reading more of those letters, I'm sure, this morning. Thank you very much. Now, what have you got over there?
1: The University of Michigan. Hail to the hail, hail, hail, hail, hail, hail, hail, Michigan. Arguably, one of the best fight songs in the history of the world.
6: That would start some arguments.
1: Conquering Heroes. It's pretty good. It's unique. It's an interesting
0: tune. Don't they all kind of sound the same?
1: Catchy. A lot of good lyrics, I think. Anyway, someone who won't be singing it anymore is the athletic director, Ward Manuel. The university has agreed to buy out the remaining years on his contract, and he'll step down at the end of the year. Man, this guy's following my dream. Here's some money, Chick. Now, go away.
7: Yeah.
1: Boy, oh boy. Yeah. And by the way, Ward Manuel cannot drive a stick.
0: Oh.
1: Isn't that
6: ironic?
1: Ironic, thy name is Ward. A warm-up jacket. Listen to me now. Believe me later. A warm-up jacket. I saw this a couple days ago, and I couldn't believe it. And by gosh, I checked it as much as I'm capable. And evidently, it's legitimate. Wilt Chamberlain's warm-up from 1972 NBA Finals, which the Lakers won. It was found in an Oregon Goodwill.
4: No way.
1: A gentleman by the name of Quinn Brown, a 19-year-old Portland resident, bought it for $3, and it sold this past weekend for close to $100,000.
0: Whoa.
4: Nice.
0: Wow. Man.
1: How cool would that be? I don't know if I would have sold it.
6: How did he know? Did it say Wilt on it?
1: It's very unique, and if you see it, you go, this has to be real. The way it's shaped, the wear on it, I immediately saw it and thought, I was kind of a Laker nut back then. And, it's like that weird, you know, he's 7 feet tall, and it fit him, you know, it's amazing.
6: I'd take a black light to that thing.
1: Didn't someone run the numbers and he would have to have sex with
6: three women a day?
1: With ladies at halftime of the games, I think.
0: This is what it looked like.
1: To get it done.
0: Can you see that?
1: See how unique that looks?
6: Yeah.
4: And that's cool.
1: Yeah.
4: Incredibly
1: cool. The finger roll. He wore the headband.
6: A short sleeve.
0: Yeah.
1: The rare short sleeve warm up.
6: Yeah.
1: The 70s were a magical time.
6: That's awesome. Yeah. We spoke to Mr. Chamberlain when that book came out. And I'm not sure if that was just a publicity stunt or if he had indeed. He claimed that. And didn't he have a room that was just a giant bed?
1: I remember they did a profile of him in the 70s when the Lakers won that championship, and he had a round bed on top of some hill overlooking Hollywood, and he could roll out of his bed and go right into his pool.
0: Nice.
1: And I thought, well, that's amazing. Little white trash chick saw that, and I'm sorry, Chuck, and thought, my goodness. Anyway, here's what happened. Quinn Brown bought it for $3 at the Oregon Goodwill, put it on social media, and that's when, as these things happen, it blew up. Sotheby's, yes, that's Sotheby's, contacted him about consigning it because they were, their curiosity was like, that looks legit. And by gosh, it was.
6: So did he know that it was real?
1: Quinn, he suspected. That's why he kind of put it on social media to see what would happen.
6: And he paid, what'd you say, $3?
1: $3.
6: Oh.
0: Nice.
1: Now you get a $100,000 return on a $3 investment. That's

0: Bitcoin type of stuff.
1: That's not bad.
0: Not bad at all. Am I right, Tom?
2: IRS is going to be looking into this.
3: Well, could you let the kid have some fun for a minute?
2: Yeah, fun. But
0: so much for pretty music and rainbows.
3: Right.
2: Saying.
3: Well,
2: blame the man. Don't blame me.
0: Blame the game. Don't blame the player.
2: Right.
0: Is that backwards?
3: Yeah, they probably took the taxes out before they gave him the check anyway.
2: They do?
3: Probably. On a number like that?
0: I'm sure this
3: Sotheby's probably has to do that.
2: I don't think so. Remember the guy, the one survivor that never paid the taxes?
3: That's not Sotheby's.
2: Ended up in jail?
3: That's a totally different...
0: But this illustrates perfectly...
3: This is totally different.
0: ...how you argue about 9 different topics at the same time and make it sound like it's the same legitimate reasoning. You're amazing.
2: Thank you. I should be in sales.
0: Hundreds of... fellows who think they look like Ernest Hemingway are expected to gather in Key West this weekend for the 45th annual Hemingway Lookalike Contest. The event honors the Nobel Prize winning author.
2: By the way,
0: who lived in Key West during the 30s.
2: I've decided second place this year.
0: Yes.
2: We're going to hire him to come here and do Chick McGee appearances.
1: Yeah, why they should just turn this into the Chick McGee lookalike?
0: Hang on a second. If I can get some sort of compensation, not 100%. I understand that.
2: It's like Steve Perry with Journey. He still gets paid for their live shows, but he doesn't have to do them.
0: You give me 50% of the appearance fee, they can go out as Chick
2: 50
0: McGee.
2: 50 seems a little heavy.
1: We gotta go 40, dude.
2: I was gonna go.
0: Well,
2: 10.
0: I meant 65.
4: I don't think you could win anymore. You're too healthy looking.
3: Yeah, you know what?
0: No, I'd have to bulk up.
4: Yeah, you would.
0: Mm-hmm. I could bulk up.
2: Or you could go for the post-suicide and have your head
0: okay,
2: blown
0: now,
2: off.
0: By my count, and I'm just casually keeping track,
2: yeah.
0: The last two stories he has totally ruined with the taxes and now the suicide.
3: Mm-hmm.
0: Does he think he's doing good work over there?
2: That'd be a good Halloween costume for you next year. The post-shotgun Hemingway.
3: Oh, my goodness.
0: Ketchum, Idaho? Is that there? Right?
2: Yeah.
0: Is there something... bad in Ketchum, Idaho? Ketchum, Idaho? What is it?
2: Ketchum.
1: Like Hank Ketchum.
4: Ketchum.
0: Dennis the Menace. Dennis the Menace, yes.
2: Yeah. The Fighting Keepums.
0: Contestants are judged on not only how closely they resemble Hemingway, but also in a sentence that Tom's written, we continue, also on how well they capture his larger-than-life personality. The weekend celebration features several events, including... the running of the bulls. Instead of real bulls, participants race through the streets pushing wooden sawhorses.
2: Hemingway would be so
0: with horns and wheels.
2: It would not.
0: He would love this.
2: No,
0: he would. He'd love it.
1: Wouldn't care for this. He's a minimalist, remember.
2: He'd be going, hey, fatso, nice beard. Get out of the way. Get rid of the sawhorse.
0: I just put up a picture of Hemingway and his driver, like Armando or something, and they were constantly in graveyards drinking wine.
3: In graveyards?
0: Like all the time.
1: It's what they did?
0: That's how they hung out.
2: Well, I forget what year, like 54 or something, he was in 2 separate plane crashes.
3: Well, yeah.
2: In Africa.
3: Wars and
2: probably had, he got shot during World War I.
3: Yep.
1: Well, let alone the emotional scars.
2: Yeah, it was pretty rough.
0: Didn't he have peritonitis or something? Barely, almost lost his leg or something? I don't know. Oh, look, we've got a record. And actually, I endorse this 87%.
3: Okay.
5: Stupid world record.
0: 3 new women's world records have been set at the Lumberjack World Championship.
3: Oh,
0: 66 men and 40 women attended the 3-day competition in Hayward, Wisconsin this year. Carolina Urbanova from the Czech Republic broke a world record. She earned first place in the women's underhand chop, cutting through 11 inches of white pine in 21.28 seconds.
2: Have you seen any of this stuff? It looks like this looks so incredibly dangerous. All this stuff.
3: Well, it is.
0: I like where
3: they're using axes and stuff, Tom.
0: They ascend a log that's vertically, and they chop a notch out and put a plank in there and step on it and chop and keep going up.
1: Yeah. Crazy.
3: No.
0: It's amazing. She broke another record after placing first in the women's standing chop, cutting through 9 inches of white pine and 9.4.

0: 19.38.
1: What do you suppose the first aid tent? I mean, they gotta be ready for some pretty massive lacerations. And
2: they may have a surgeon on site.
3: Yeah.
2: I don't know.
3: Didn't Greg Hahn do this?
1: Yeah.
3: Like he was the
1: Greg Hahn was the
0: MC.
3: The MC.
1: Master of ceremonies, yeah. The guy with the suit.
3: Right. I don't think he wore a suit. I think he wore a suit at the Lumberjack Championships.
1: Yeah, it's all spangly. No. And
0: see now.
2: Like a Rod Roddy suit?
0: Yeah. Now, be honest.
4: Three piece?
0: You're making that up.
2: I mean, I hope it's true.
3: There's no way.
1: He's not going to show up in a flannel shirt like one of the...
2: I think he may have.
4: He didn't have a suit on.
3: He didn't have a suit on at a Lumberjack competition.
0: Now, this next record she set, Tom, is this where they run across the logs on one?
1: Yeah, this is super cool. Do we have any of the video of this?
0: Meredith Ingebrigtsen of Hayward, Wisconsin, where they held the game, set a world record in the what's called Women's Boom Run, sprinting across... logs on the water and back, 8 red cedar logs she ran across in 13.7 seconds.
2: Whoa!
1: And this is one of those things that sounds easy.
2: It's not. I got to try this once.
1: You did?
2: Impossible.
0: I don't know how they balance themselves spinning on logs like that.
3: I did log rolling.
0: Don't know.
2: Yeah,
3: Jimmy
2: right.
3: Mad Dog Madison, I did it.
2: Isn't it hard?
3: It's terrifying.
2: Yeah.
3: Yes. We were in the water in seconds.
2: Exactly. Because we were able to start kind of holding onto a bar, uh-huh. And then you let go of that to try.
0: I couldn't do it holding onto a bar. No way. Absolutely no way.
1: Now, isn't the underhand chop the way your mom would compliment you when you were a little boy?
3: What is an underhand chop?
4: He's talking about violence, I think.
1: Kind of a...
0: violence and abuse. And, you know. Sure, I've arrived at what you see before you, but still.
2: Yeah, yeah.
1: Did you watch this on TV, Christian?
3: No, I missed it.
0: Did you watch it on TV?
1: It wasn't on regular TV. No. It was on the internet. You had to log in.
2: My fear is that he thinks he's doing comedy.
0: I know. See, but I don't know what's happening.
1: Log in. Get it?
3: No, we got it.
0: It's a log in. It's the snake farm is there. It's that I'm slowly being won over.
2: I had somebody ask me recently, does Tom really think those jokes are funny because he laughs so hard, or is he laughing because you guys are so upset? And I just said, Yes.
0: And you know what? That is the correct answer.
2: Right.
0: Darn right. That's how the show works. Congratulations.
1: Is that sports?
0: Yes, sir.
1: Okay. Thank you very much.
0: We got that girl and something coming up.
1: Christy Lee.
3: I got something.
1: Coming up.
3: I got something.
1: Give me the tease.
3: Well, we have semen in the news.
0: Hello.
3: Yeah, we have a big Star Wars story.
1: By semen, you don't mean hello, sailor. You mean...
0: Where would we all be right now without semen?
3: We wouldn't be here.
0: Think about that.
3: That's right.
2: Yeah.
1: Also, we got salsa's good for you. We'll tell you about that. And coffee's good for you.
3: Salsa the dance, not salsa the food.
1: Oh.
0: I can't dip my chips in a dance. What the hell?
1: And did we do the one about the guy that had to be cut out of the public toilet?
3: We have that too.
1: Okay.
0: Do we have a David Rush record, I've been told? I don't see it.
1: Yes.
3: Oh.
0: You did not give it to me. Why don't you go ahead and be a special correspondent?
1: Oh, nice. Now? We'll do it when we come back.
0: All right.
1: We'll come back.
0: Talk about a cliffhanger.
1: My favorite. David Rush on the way. These are the O'Reilly Auto Parts Studios. 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
4: Hi.
3: Hello, Pat Godwin.
5: Hello, Chick.
3: Hello, Josh Arnold.
6: Hi there.
3: Hello, Ace Cosby.
7: Hey, Chick.
3: I'm Chick McGee.
8: Hello, Tom.
9: Sorry, I got a fish burp.
3: Ugh.
6: Fish oil pill? Or?
9: Yeah, and I forgot.
6: I have some that don't. I'll send you the link.
3: Yeah.
6: They do not do that to me anymore, so. This other kind.
9: No, okay. Let's see, where was I?
6: Oh, those can be unpleasant.
9: I have been asked to do a guest spot here. Is that correct?
3: Yes. Time now for
10: Stupid World Record
3: with our guest reporter, Tom Griswold. Tom?
9: A personal hero of mine, David Rush, back in the news. David Rush has reclaimed the Guinness World Record for, in this case, the most rolls of toilet paper balanced on the forehead.
6: This is kind of fun.
9: As you know, David Rush, we've spoke to him several times. Idaho's own David Rush.
4: Mm-hmm.
9: He took back the title after balancing 195 rolls of toilet paper on his forehead.
6: What the
9: for
6: hell?
9: 30 seconds.
6: How many? Are they all pyramided out?
9: No, do we have the photograph?
3: How many?
9: 195.
5: That's impossible.
6: Yeah, they are pyramided out.
3: Oh, so he has a piece of cardboard in between each level.
9: Yeah.
6: I don't like that.
3: No, I don't like it either.
9: Yeah, now he's balancing
4: that
9: them.
4: Seem
3: fair. Yeah, that's
9: very difficult.
3: No.
4: No.
9: What do you mean, no? You couldn't do this.
3: Yeah, I think I could.
9: Now, is this your two-ply? I don't know what the rules.
5: Well, he lost it there.
9: But he did it for 30 seconds.
6: I'm all right with two-ply. Two-ply, don't bother me.
5: Two-ply, don't bother me.
3: I was fascinated by a gentleman who was a cost cutter who liked to watch a dollar save money. He would get two-ply toilet paper and peel it apart and use one ply at
9: but
3: a time.
9: But he used a toothbrush and his fingernails a lot.
3: I'm just saying.
9: And getting rid of the grit,
3: That's the way he does it.
4: But see, now I think it should be stacked on top of each other.
6: Tall?
4: Yes.
6: So not pyramided out?
4: Right.
9: Well, that's probably a separate record.
3: Yes.
9: Come on.
4: Really?
3: Yes, but that's something to be celebrated, not this manufacturer.
9: Are you kidding? He could go to Costco without a cart and check out 195 rolls of toilet paper.
3: No.
6: Christy, I'll try the tall one.
4: Okay.
6: Yeah. We'll get a video of, I'm going to guess I can do, how long do I need to balance it?
9: 30 seconds.
6: 30 seconds is what you want?
3: Whoa.
9: That's what's required, right?
4: Was it on his head?
3: Are we going to set a record?
4: Right on his head.
3: I say 6 days.
4: Do you have a pretty flat noggin?
6: Oh, I was going to do forehead, but I can do.
4: Oh, is it forehead or head?
3: Hey, Josh, Christy thinks you have a flat head.
4: He has a forehead.
9: Yeah, it's kind of on his forehead there.
5: He's a pizza delivery guy.
3: Where the hell is he?
9: He's got his arms spread out, and he's balancing 195 rolls of toilet paper. It's amazing.
6: David, maybe one day, take a break from the records and clean that house up.
4: Yeah.
9: By the way, I got news for his son. Somebody's going as a mummy for Halloween.
3: Hey, you know what?

0: You know what that was? That is, that's a gentleman who's lost the housekeeper.
1: If you know what I mean.
2: Maybe the wife.
1: It is what it looks like.
0: That's exactly what it looks like.
3: Oh, single dad? Is that what you're saying?
0: That's what I'm saying. That's what I'm thinking.
4: I don't think.
0: I've got some.
2: I don't see any kids around.
0: I've got some experience in this sort of thing.
4: I want to show you the growth here. This is important.
0: I can't believe she left.
4: David Rush first captured the record in 2021 with 101 rolls of toilet paper, but lost it. Someone else pushed the record to 152, and he's just decimated the record. 195 rolls of toilet paper on his forehead.
3: So what do you think you could do on your forehead?
2: I'm going to say four. Stacked. I say four.
4: Now you're talking stack them.
1: Yeah, just a tower.
3: Yeah.
4: A tower.
1: Yeah.
4: What do you, for 30 seconds, what do you think? Six?
1: All right, so we got four. We got six.
3: Boy, I don't know.
0: Eight.
1: Somebody's going to have to be next to me on like a step stool stacking them.
0: Nine. Right. Yeah. Yeah. Mm.
4: Now, what you could do is you could start with one of those really huge ones that they have at truck stops.
1: Oh, right, right.
4: And,
1: oh.
4: Then you get the double one. Then you
0: didn't
4: that would
0: have
4: make
0: a
4: it easier.
0: Story yeah. about Charmin had like the forever toilet roll or something. It was as big around as a tractor tire.
3: It was huge.
0: Remember that story?
3: What yeah. Where
4: it,
3: would
4: what
3: that,
4: was that for?
3: Toilet paper holder you could never find.
0: Yeah.
1: Yeah, what would that be for?
0: You'd never have to change the roll of toilet paper, at least once a year or something.
4: I bet he's maybe did this before this diarrhea parasite hit.
1: Yeah.
4: Probably a shortage right now.
1: Shortage of toilet
3: paper. Once again.
1: Could be.
0: Taxes.
1: I wonder if bidet sales went up during this.
0: Suicide.
3: Diarrhea. Parasites.
4: Yeah. It's big in the news. Did you see that they...
3: Yeah, they've said that it wasn't the lettuce now.
4: Now they're saying it might not have been the lettuce after that big announcement.
3: Yeah.
2: Lawsuit.
0: Well, what the hell? What's the new theory?
3: They think it might even be something in the water that they sprayed on the vegetables.
4: So,
0: see, that's why I don't eat vegetables.
4: There you go. That's every kid out there.
3: All week last week.
4: Well, Mom, it's nothing but hamburger and steak this week.
3: French fries.
4: Maybe
3: exactly.
4: A hot dog and fries. Mm-hmm. Yeah. Okay. Well, that's officially sports. Christy Lee, what have you got over there?
3: Well, if we're going to talk toilets, firefighters in Kansas City rescued a man who had gotten stuck inside a porta potty. Now, according to this story, the Kansas City firefighters were forced to cut apart the toilet after he somehow became trapped between the seat. Video footage of the incident shows first responders using an electric saw to slice through the plastic, instructing the distressed man on how to climb out. The rescue ended with firefighters successfully pulling the man out, hosing him down beside the fire truck, and it's not clear how he was trapped.
1: Right, but
3: I'm kind of confused. Do we have any video on this? Or
4: it's one of these things where the guy falls in.
3: Well,
1: so he does fall in. Is that his arm?
3: He does
1: dangling?
3: Fall in.
1: No, it can't be his arm.
3: No.
4: Yeah,
3: it says here he was trapped beneath the seat.
0: That does look like his arm. What is that hanging out of there?
4: Yeah, he's stuck in there.
2: I hope it's his arm.
4: He's down in there.
0: Is that his arm?
4: Yeah.
1: No, it's not.
3: No.
1: His arm isn't. It is a pipe looking thing.
3: Yeah.
1: It's like a hose that maybe they.
0: Oh, wait, he's moving. That's
3: beneath
0: part of his.
3: The seat. Yeah,
4: that's his arm.
1: No, it isn't.
0: If that's his arm, he's.
1: If it's his arm, he has no hand.
0: If his arm, he's hideously deformed.
1: Yeah. Well, right.
4: Boy, is he down? He's down in that hole.
0: He's got a hand like a bratwurst. Okay.
1: Right. Right.
4: So somebody's down in that hole, moving that thing.
2: He's holding up.
1: It's something for him to pull up on. Here, yeah.
3: Oh well, my
1: how did
3: God.
1: This happen?
4: I'm assuming the guy dropped his drugs down there. Why would you dive in? Why would you go down into into the toilet pit?
3: Well, and it can't be a big space. It's a porta potty, right?
4: No, there's a big pit underneath there.
1: Yeah, what is it?
3: There is a big pit?
4: Yeah.
3: Well, porta potties don't have a big pit.
4: Well,
3: I mean,
4: it's not all that portable.
3: It's not that deep.
1: Right, some do, some don't.
2: What's
1: that tank underneath?
2: What was that? Did you see this?
1: What yeah, it's like hell? It's like a piece of plastic but he is trying to get out.
2: Well,
1: that's his arm.
2: For sure.
1: You know, you can tell it's covered in...
4: This guy is completely covered in feces.
1: This is terrible.
4: I want to say...
2: I think he did this himself.
4: You know, for once, the firefighters are going, somebody light a match.
3: But you see how far back they're standing. They're
1: you know what happened to this guy, I think? The way it looks now? So that's a broken piece of plastic underneath the seat.
3: Yeah.
1: He may have been sitting there, and that broke on
3: You know what? You're right.
1: And he fell right in.
2: I sure hope it just broke.
1: If so, this guy's an immediate millionaire, isn't he?
2: Yeah.
1: Yeah, I would sue the porta potty company. I would sue the county, the city.

0: I would sue poop.
1: The hole,
2: and no one's helping him.
1: The hole is not.
3: The firefighters are helping him.
4: No, they're not.
0: They're standing there with their phones up.
1: It probably,
3: don't you try to make these firefighters Americans heroes.
1: It probably

0: he was. Yeah,
1: that's I'm saying. I'm saying he dropped his. He dropped his stash.
2: Right. Right.
3: This is my point. This is a portable one. So the it's tank just is that not that
2: small
3: deep.
2: Chest of poop.
3: Yes. It's yeah. just a small. Area. Right.
1: Oh, so it's just the 6 inches deep
2: exactly.
1: of poop.
2: It's
3: yes.
2: just,
3: oh,
2: well, right. that's which is almost
1: than,
2: even worse.
1: That's better than being neck deep in it.
3: Right.
1: I
3: exactly.
4: I think given the choice, yeah, you would want to be in a porta potty instead of like an outdoor toilet.
3: Thank
4: yeah.
3: you, Chick. Because
1: the one we had last week, the guy was in what they call a toilet vault.
3: Yeah.
2: Which this doesn't look to be a vault.
1: No. Which was a
4: that's like sound
1: a
4: like
1: plethora of poop.
4: The toilet vault sounds like we're playing toilet oldies coming up. Coming out of the toilet vault. Here's a song.
2: Splish-splash.
4: That's right. I was God. Flopping
3: oh,
4: and
3: boy.
1: So anyway.
3: So don't crawl into the porta potty that way.
0: Yeah, I lost a phone.
1: These
0: maybe?
1: Keep happening.
3: I don't know.
1: Yeah.
4: Would you go into a porta?
1: No.
4: Grab
1: no.
4: your phone if you dropped it down.
3: Everything's on the cloud, dude.
1: Remember the one we had?
4: Don't snap.
1: The one we had last week, which was the real deep pit, and they said it forms a film on top, so it looks like it's not that deep.
3: Yeah.
1: And the guy went into what were they retrieving last time?
3: Sunglasses.
1: Sunglasses. Oh, that was mm-hmm. right. Yeah,
2: sunglasses.
3: Yeah.
1: Well, there's some very pricey sunglasses.
2: I know.
1: Out there.
2: I have prescription progressive sunglasses, but I'm not going. I'm still not.
1: No, I don't care. Either. I don't care what your sunglasses politics are. There's nothing to do with it.
2: My sunglasses are very woke, very forward thinking.
4: I have the American Communist Party sunglasses in there.
1: Gus Hall's name is right there.
3: Well, that didn't creep you out. We have semen coming up next.
1: Okay.
4: And Tom's going to make some jokes about death and taxes.
3: Yes. Right?
1: Okay. When, if possible.
4: Yeah.
1: These remain the O'Reilly Auto Parts Studios, and this is the Bob and Tom Show.
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7: Good morning. A Paragould man is behind bars after police say he was running a meth distribution operation out of his home. Undercover investigators conducted two controlled buys before they executed a search warrant that turned up more meth and a digital scale and surveillance cameras so he could watch out for the popo. A 51-year-old Quentin Walker admitted to selling meth during a police interview, and he's now being held on a $250,000 bond. In other news, an off-duty Batesville police officer is facing felony charges after leading his own co-workers on a five-mile chase through Independence County. They actually had to use a tactical maneuver to stop his vehicle. 32-year-old Miguel Romero was arrested and charged with felony fleeing, aggravated assault, DWI, reckless driving. He's been placed on administrative leave. Your KH Storm Team forecast is saying this could be the hottest day of the year. Good news is we've got cool fronts coming. Tomorrow's high only in the mid-80s. So, have a good Tuesday. I'm Brett Hall with the Jonesboro Media Group.
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3: Howdy.
5: Hello, Pat Godwin.
6: Hello, Chick.
5: Hello, Josh Arnold.
7: I have a question for the room coming up.
3: All right.
5: Coming up, there's Ace Cosby.
8: Hello.
5: Hello, I'm Chick McGee, and Tom, Josh, has a question.
7: Fire away. None of us have access to a swimming pool.
3: Okay. All right.
7: A company comes and says, hey, we specialize in custom swimming pools. We do not make normal-looking pools. They have to be shaped like something. We will give you one for free. What shape would you pick? Like, what, Pat, would you go with a guitar-shaped swimming pool?
3: Oh, that'd be cool.
6: That'd be a little hacky, but it's not a bad idea. I would do that, yeah.
7: But that's the example.
5: That's what popped into my mind was a guitar. But then I thought, football-shaped pool. There you go.
7: Oh, okay, yeah.
5: That'd be a nice shape, right? A football.
7: Hmm. It's almost a little too normal.
5: Yes.
7: But great, yeah.
5: How about a bone? How about a dog pool?
3: I do a flower.
5: Shaped like a big bone.
7: I like bone.
3: You do a flower? Yes.
5: Would you?
3: It would go.
5: Oh, sweet.
3: Nice little petals all the way around.
5: You know what? I'm going to come and visit your pool.
6: Off the stem-shaped diving board.
5: Yeah. And be glad I'm just peeing in your pool.
3: Thank you. I appreciate that.
6: Tom, what would you do?
5: Yeah, Tom. You got one of those rectangle pools, I bet.
9: Yeah. I don't know.
3: Is yours a rectangle or is it a kidney shape? What do you got?
9: No. It's a rectangle.
5: What do you got there, a wave pool?
9: Okay. It's your rectangle. Okay. That's your basic.
3: What would you do?
7: Me?
3: Yeah.
7: Maybe something like a huge dollar sign. Like if I'm going to do it.
9: Scrooge McDuck.
7: Like let's just.
5: And by the way.
7: Like two lanes down the middle and a
3: that's cool.
5: I'll work with anybody to put a pool in my backyard. Just give me a call. That's Chick. Hello. Hi, I'm Chick. Okay. Go ahead.
9: I wonder if someone's done that.
7: A dollar sign pool?
5: Sure.
6: Maybe. Oh, yeah.
9: I mean, it's
5: that sounds like something the comedian Rodney Dangerfield would do.
7: Yeah.
5: Or he might have done it in one of his movies. I don't know.
7: A skull, like a big skull, and then like the eyes would be two islands, like maybe swim up bars, kind of.
5: Oh, that's
7: like
5: good.
9: I imagine some of this stuff has probably been done.
7: Yeah.
3: Is it 61 unusual shapes for pool ideas.
9: There we go.
3: There's a fish. There is a guitar.
5: Okay.
3: Dolphin.
7: Do you think anybody has, you know.
9: The phallus.
7: Two hot tubs
5: right.
7: With a pool sort of extending.
5: Some adult cinema star must have one of those.
3: Yeah. There's Bubbles, the elephant pool.
5: That's
3: there's
5: cute.
3: There's a cat. Man, there's quite a few different ideas here.
7: Hmm.
3: If that's something you're into.
9: No.
3: You don't want a kitty cat pool?
7: You just want a regular old pool?
9: Yeah.
7: How about those insane?
9: It's a hassle enough to clean a square one. I don't want to.
5: How about a pussy pool, Tom?
6: Yeah.
5: Shaped like right?
9: Shaped
5: or you're not a big cat guy, but you know, you could be.
7: Yeah, the cat head with the ears and
5: yeah.
7: That'd be cute.
5: Didn't you say your daughters like kitty cats?
9: Yeah, one of them.
5: Yeah. There you go.
9: We're not getting one.
6: Good for you.
9: I took a poll with my dogs. We're not getting a cat.
7: She can come visit mine.
5: Gotcha. Can you imagine behind the scenes with the dogs and they're, all right, it's just a rumor right now, but have you heard they're trying to get a cat? Okay.
7: What are we going to do about
5: it? We need to do something about this.
7: Remember the Far Side where the cat, the dog has set up the washing machine and the dryer?
5: Food.
7: He's written cat FUD. He doesn't know how to spell food, of course.
5: It's FUD. FUD FUD.
7: With cat food leading into the. And he's just standing up.

0: against the wall.
1: Yep. Casually.
2: And here comes the cat.
1: Yep. Now, it's time to get back to the news desk, Christy. What's happening over there?
3: A German court has ruled that a prisoner who sent his fiancée semen-covered letters was unfairly punished.
4: Yeah, why would he be punished at all?
3: According to a German legal journal, the inmate was given a one-week leisure ban after being caught sending paper pages containing, quote, bodily liquids from the intimate areas.
4: Whoops.
3: A practice that was apparently common for him and his fiancée.
2: Oh, before things went south, they did this in a loving way.
3: Apparently, the prisoner argued that the punishment suppressed his sexual fantasies and violated his fundamental right to free personality development.
4: Oh, boy.
3: That's
4: okay,
3: a good one. Prison authorities had argued that the fluid could endanger the health of staff. A court determined that the addition of semen turned the letter into a quote-unquote package, and since packages require a different type of permit before sending, he was unfairly punished.
1: So it's a technicality, so he literally got off.
3: Yeah.
1: On a technicality.
3: Yeah.
1: I think the most interesting thing about this is it's nice to know people are still writing letters.
4: Isn't that nice? A lost start.
1: Got that going for him.
3: Uh-huh.
1: But the way it's written, it sounds like he's coating the outside of the envelope.
4: Maybe that's how he's sealing the envelope. You know,
3: it said inside. Oh, I'm sorry.
4: No, yeah. Boy,
3: but
4: I don't know.
3: But then it said pages on the inside, so.
4: Jesus.
3: I don't know.
5: Weird.
4: She loves it, man.
1: It's interesting. It's flat, and yet he's wadding it up.
2: That's right.
5: My baby. He jerked me a letter.
2: Put my wad in the wad.
3: So
1: why? Is that a thing? I mean,
3: he said she sends it back, like her intimate stuff.
4: So. Oh, she might wipe with a piece of paper.
3: Yeah, so.
2: I would write more letters, but I'm very self-conscious about my hand. I don't care for my handwriting.
4: Really?
2: It's
4: in my head, I'm assuming your penmanship is great.
2: It's less. Much less.
3: Really?
2: I can sign my name. That's about it. Yeah.
4: Wow.
2: And then I don't, like I do capitals and lowercase randomly. Something about a problem with authority. I'm not sure what that's all about.
1: Yeah, you're not going to tell me to put a capital letter
2: damn
1: there,
2: right.
1: Mister.
2: That's right.
1: Yeah, a lot of rock and rollers do that.
2: I'll capitalize. If I want to.
1: Yeah. You don't.
4: I'm all caps when I write.
3: Are you really?
4: Yeah.
2: All right. My dad was all caps. He's dead now.
4: I don't know what it means about your personality, but does it mean I'm dead soon?
1: Pompous.
3: No.
2: Pompous.
1: Yeah.
2: He leaped right to pompous.
1: You're yelling. Would you ever consider sending a one of your T-shirts that you'd soiled, if you will, to a lady friend?
4: Boy, if she was like, if we were deep in a relationship and she was like, will you please send me one of those
2: that
4: shirts?
2: That would turn me on, man.
4: I guess.
2: Yeah. Yeah. Absolutely.
1: I'd look for a new girlfriend.
3: Would you?
4: You don't know what romance is.
1: I know it isn't.
2: That's all it would take.
1: It isn't an ejaculate encrusted T-shirt. I know that much.
2: What would
3: that's
2: it take?
3: That's how much she loves you.
4: Yes.
2: What would the deal breaker?
1: That would be the
2: deal breaker.
4: What about just your boxers or your underwear, rather? She says, "Just will you please? I'm going to be gone for 2 months, and I don't want. Will you please UPS me a pair of your underwear?
1: I'm out."
2: And what if you say? What if you say, "Hey, here's a recently worn shirt. How about that? I'll send that to you."
1: That's borderline mental illness, but at least it's
2: and then she refuses and goes, "No, I want your soiled underwear."
3: Wait a minute. Wait, time out. So if I requested a T-shirt that my husband had worn because I'm going to be gone.
1: Yeah.
3: You just said it was borderline mental illness.
1: When he stepped it up to suddenly it's soiled underwear.
5: Oh no, the T-shirt's fine.
3: Okay.
4: Yeah, we've all had girls ask for that.
5: Oh yeah.
2: This morning a stranger walking to work is hey chick. It happens all the time.
1: Yes. Now I know you have a sentimental tie that one of your brothers gave you that after you wore it he sent you a video of him.
2: Wait a minute, what? I'm sorry.
3: Where's this going?
2: I kind of lost track of this scenario.
4: There's very little difference between the Arnold boys and the Carradine boys.
3: Yeah.
4: Is that what you're getting at?
2: And by the way, the Arnold boys weren't the ones hopping bed to bed naked during vacations in Michigan, playing grab ass with each other.
1: No one was
2: That was the Griswold boys.
4: My older brother is pooping. Maybe I'll go pee between his legs.
2: Yeah, that's totally reasonable behavior.
4: That isn't incestuously homosexual.
2: Do you think we forgot all this?
5: Yeah. You should have never said that in the air.
2: Good Lord.
1: No, it's true.
3: We know. Yeah, it's true. Well, we get.

0: It doesn't make it any better.
1: You know, the pounding that I got was delicious, but it was a classic moment because he was just frozen in terror. You know, your brother's kind
2: my
1: of
2: brother's. I wouldn't have got that far.
1: Buffing his sack with a tie.
0: Oh my God!
2: What? That's not what you were going.
0: No. Buffing his sack.
2: You were going down the autoerotic asphyxiation road.
1: Okay, sorry. Let's just move forward here. What's coming up in the news, Christy Lee?
3: Coming up, we have Star Wars news. We have an interesting prop that was sold at auction. We have a new exhibit and salsa classes could be good for your health as well as caffeine. We'll talk about that.
1: Got some good coffee news coming up. A cool story about a skydiving vicar. You know what a vicar is?
0: Padre.
1: Yeah, there you go. And if we get time, we've got that switched at birth lawsuit going on right now. It's very, very interesting. But first, we check in with Chick McGee across the way.
0: Simply Safe. 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
5: Good morning. A Jonesboro woman is facing felony charges after police say she came at a man with a large knife during a domestic dispute. And when the blade protector fell off during the struggle, he ended up with lacerations on his hand. 21-year-old Brittany Knowlton then went out and slashed the tires on his vehicle. That's when the police showed up. She's being held on a $20,000 bond. In other news, a Paragould man is facing multiple felony charges after investigators say he was selling meth out of an apartment about 500 feet from an elementary school and about 130 feet from a church. 41-year-old Christopher Milan is being held on a $250,000 bond after undercover officers conducted 2 controlled buys and a search warrant turned up more meth and coke and $1,600 in cash. And I don't mean Coca-Cola. Your KH Storm Team forecast, probably going to be the hottest day of the year. Heat index is so high today, I don't even want to talk about it. But the good news is, tomorrow is high with a cool front coming through, mid to upper 80s. I'm Brett Hall with the Jonesboro Media Group.
6: ABC News, I'm Sherry Preston. The White House raising the stakes in the tariff fight with Canada, set to put in place new 50% tariffs on all sorts of Canadian imports. ABC's Karen Waugh.
7: The list of affected Canadian products is wide-ranging. Dairy products, alcohol, and honey, along with a range of other grocery items. Also construction materials, clothing, furniture, and electronics. Canadian Prime Minister Mark Carney says the tariffs violate the free trade agreement between the U.S., Mexico, and Canada.
6: Trump administration using a law that experts think has never been used before for tariffs. Another night of American attacks on Iran, the 10th in a row. Iran's Revolutionary Guard vowing no more oil will pass through the Strait of Hormuz. Gas prices here already back to $4 a gallon on average. Tropical storm Bertha

0: Martha threatening the Gulf Coast could make landfall in Louisiana tomorrow. Selling at auction for $3.75 million, the prop of Luke Skywalker's severed hand and the lightsaber it was holding. This is ABC News.
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3: Welcome back to the Bob and Tom Show. We're in the O'Reilly Auto Parts Studios. Christy Lee at the news desk.
4: Well, hello there.
3: Hello there. There's Pat Godwin. Hello, Pat.
5: Hi, Chick.
3: Hi. There's Jess Hooker.
4: Hello.
3: Hello. There's Josh Arnold.
6: Hi.
3: Hi, indeed. There's Ace Cosby.
7: Hey, Chick.
3: Hello. I'm Chick McGee, and Tom, what's going on over there, buddy?
6: I'm just getting organized. We've got a lot to do. Many things to get to, which I'm certainly looking forward to. Miss Hooker, you've missed quite a few interesting stories today.
4: Okay.
6: Lots of letters. And by the way, we've got a new thing going on. You can go to our website at bobandtom.com, and one click, you can reach us with your emails. A time saver.
4: Oh, boy.
6: Just click. If you've got something you want to weigh in on, we would love to hear from you. Yesterday's show, very exciting. We had news about the Whizinator. Remember the Whizinator? Yeah. The fake phallus, if you will, that you put your urine in if you want to pass a drug test, and you've been doing things. Very effective. One did not work so well in the news, though. The person was arrested for dropping the fake phallus on the floor of a police car.
4: Oh.
6: But you've missed a lot of things. You've also missed some bodily fluids in the news.
4: Oh, I love bodily
3: fluids. Speaking of bodily fluids and the Whizinator, is it possible, because you know they have the exit velocity in Major League Baseball, and they can tell how fast the ball leaves the bat and all
6: right.
3: that, because they're pointing, right? Is it possible to point a radar gun at a urine stream?
4: You guys did this.
3: And it measured it for on the Whizinator, but I wondered if you could...
4: It on a... was a machine
6: That was a machine. It had a water wheel. Riverboat.
7: Yeah. But Chick's question is, I don't know if the radar detector will pick up that low of a velocity.
3: Yeah. You're right. Right. But it spun a little wheel around we had.
6: But there is a device, because you had to have a medical exam.
7: Yeah.
6: And they were measuring velocity and impact, et cetera.
7: Essentially, I just peed into a hole, and it landed. The surface it landed on measured everything.
6: And I was suggesting, if they're going to do that, you ever go down the street and they have the portable sign showing how fast you're going to get people to slow down?
3: Sure.
6: Would it be handy to have one of those
3: while you're urinating?
4: Why?
7: I think it was best because I would have tried to beat my. I would have been pushing unnaturally and stuff like that to get to a higher number.
4: Not
7: so
4: safe.
7: I think that's why they don't want you.
6: Oh, so
4: do you really care how fast your urine's coming out?
7: When you're a guy, it's just a game.
4: Okay. Well,
7: is it fast enough to peel that toilet paper off the side?
3: You know,
7: is it fast enough to sink that cigarette?
3: The older you get, the more time you spend at the urinal because you're waiting, and then you're waiting some more.
4: Can't you keep your hands off of it for a little bit?
3: No.
6: And then when you're young boys at summer camp, you see who can shoot it the farthest.
7: Another thinly veiled gay moment erotic from Tom's childhood.
4: You're in a safe space if you want to come out.
7: What do you do? Your parents are dead.
4: Yeah. Come on.
7: You have no one to disappoint, really. Your wife will probably.
5: Your wife will still love
7: you. I bet she's aware.
3: What would you say about a guy who had played grab ass with his brothers, urine, evidently some sort of penis competition at camp.
4: Went to an all-boys school.
3: Yes.
6: No, you just want to show off your skills as a
3: urinator. No, you don't.
5: No, you don't.
7: Queer as a football bat.
3: Good God. And you love Broadway plays.
4: Yeah.
3: West Side Story.
5: Is your favorite. Hello.
6: Yes. Fine art, doesn't it?
3: Queer.
6: Okay. That's fine. Now, let's move forward here. We just had an interesting story about a guy who was in prison, and the court ruled he is allowed to send his fiance semen encrusted pages.
7: Oh, the court did say?
4: No, they didn't say that. They said he was unfairly punished
6: But he is still allowed to do that.
7: Wow.
4: Does it? Okay.
6: Yes, it does. He is now allowed.
7: Gotcha.
8: Semen encrusted what?
7: Letters.
8: Correspondence. Oh, yep. Okay. I didn't know if it's underpants.
7: Yeah. Oh, no. That's different. That almost makes more sense.
8: It does.

0: Why? What? Why are we putting it on paper?
1: It says a court determined the addition of semen turned the letter into a package, and packages require a different type of permit.
2: So long as he's doing that.
1: So he has to find out if he can get the permit.
3: No, he doesn't. He's allowed to do it.
4: Knowing the legal system, though, turns it into a package, and then how many people are part of that letter?
1: Well, yeah.
4: Potential people, right?
2: Mm-hmm. Yes.
4: All the sperm. Yeah. But there are hundreds of people.
3: That led to the discussion. I am not interested in whether or not, I wouldn't certainly do this, but would you in the past have asked a romantic partner to send you their encrusted underpants
0: like worn all day or
2: DNA.
1: Yeah.
3: DNA. Do you think that's...
4: A more reasonable question would be, I can understand someone wearing another's, their favorite shirt.
0: Sure, there exactly. You go.
2: Or even just sleeping with it.
0: Yes. Right. Yes. Yes. Right. When I went to college, I 100% did that.
2: Sure.
5: That's nice.
2: Well, all of us have dressed a body pillow up in our ex's clothes and used the perfume. Sprayed it down with the perfume she wore, right?
4: Oh, lady, as I live and breathe, ladies and gentlemen. Gentlemen, are we in for a treat?
3: That reminds me, as a physician, I've seen many things. I'll never forget the day Maggie and Chick Whiskey walked into my office.
4: I beg your pardon.
3: And they were an old married couple. And,
4: uh-huh.
3: Of course, Chick Whiskey, very hard of hearing.
4: Oh, okay.
3: Yeah. And I was, of course, doing my annual exam. And I went up to him and I said, I need a... a urine sample, a semen sample, and a stool sample.
4: And what Chick Whiskey do?
3: Chick leaned over to Maggie Whiskey, the aforementioned missus.
4: Yeah.
3: And once again, I said I need a urine sample, a semen sample, and a stool sample. And Chick Whiskey goes, what do you say? And Maggie Whiskey said, he wants to see your underwear.
2: Yes, she does. She obviously does the laundry.
4: That's right. There it is.
3: Do you remember the... we had a story a few years ago about a matchmaking thing involving...
1: You would wear a T-shirt. Mm-hmm.
3: I mean, was it how long did you have to wear it?
2: Honestly, I think it was just swatches of cloth that they huffed.
3: No.
1: You would wear a shirt.
3: You'd wear the shirt.
2: Oh, okay, because we did the swatch story.
3: Then they would cut it up into swatches of cloth.
4: Okay.
3: And then... you don't understand how the scientific method.
2: And then the people would smell those swatches and then...
3: They'd pick one.
2: Right.
3: So they didn't...
2: I'm sorry, I didn't mean to shorten an otherwise unnecessarily long story.
4: Yeah. The explanation that
3: the scientific method requires a procedure,
4: You're a scientific
3: And then people would take us whiff, and hey, that's how they would match you.
0: Yeah. Do you think we're close enough that we could smell each other's clothes and know which one belonged to who?
2: Oh, maybe. Mm. I don't feel like
1: we don't have any sense.
2: Everybody has different distinct smell, but they probably do.
0: Yeah.
1: We're not allowed to.
2: I mean, everybody kind of smells like their house, don't they?
0: Yes,
2: exactly.
3: But I pay so little attention, I probably couldn't figure out whose car is whose.
1: Oh, we know that.
2: I'd have trouble with that, too.
0: You don't know your car.
4: Yeah, that's true.
3: I know.
2: I can point at your cars, but I couldn't tell you make or model.
4: When's the last time?
1: I could.
0: Yeah, she definitely.
4: When's the last time you got into the wrong car?
3: 2 weeks ago.
0: Yeah.
4: I think it was probably more recent. But
0: no, you weren't here. He really did.
4: Oh, no. Yeah. I know he does quite often.
3: We'd had lunch at this place. So the car was almost identical to mine.
4: Yeah. In your defense.
3: Yeah.
4: Uh-huh.
3: It was very similar.
1: Mm-hmm.
5: It was the same color.
3: And it was the same color.
1: It was a white SUV.
4: It was the same make and model or a different number?
3: And I got in it.
0: No, it was your number.
2: Probably a school bus.
3: Got in it. Looked at it. This isn't my stuff. The guy shouldn't have left the car open.
2: I know it was his fault.
4: Man, that's that kind of attitude about yourself is. I just dream about that.
2: Right?
4: Isn't that amazing?
0: You guys always lock your car?
1: No, yes. I don't.
4: Yeah, I lock my car when it's in the garage.
1: Me too. Really?
4: Yep, I sure do.
2: Well, that's to keep you from going in it and starting it up.
4: The worst thing I can do is go down there. The only thing stopping me is, it's locked. Yeah, I got to go all the way upstairs now.
2: You
4: get
2: park
4: the key.
2: Your car in your garage, lock it, and then give your neighbor your key.
4: That's right. Yeah. Don't trust myself.
3: Don't let me start it and close the door again.
4: No, sir.
3: Okay.
1: No, I never lock. I hardly ever lock my car.
0: Me, same. Yeah, same.
5: You don't lock your car?
0: No, not in public, not at home. Yeah, exactly.
1: What are you going to do?
2: What's in there? The car.
1: Sunshade?
0: Yeah, it's insured.
2: They get in and start it.
4: Yes.
1: Okay, bye.
4: I don't want anybody in my car.
1: I don't have a key.
4: That's my car.

0: door.
1: You don't have a key.
2: I have mints in there. I have mints in the glove.
3: Mints?
1: I can steal my mints.
3: Oh, they do have my Aldi quarter. That's I forgot about that.
4: Your Aldi quarter? You carry one?
3: Yeah, keep it. So you I have to have a quarter to get the cart.
0: He doesn't know what this means.
3: No. Yeah, everybody has an Aldi quarter.
5: I've never been.
2: I don't have an Aldi quarter.
3: You know
5: how many times I've walked out of Aldi with just an arm? Look at this idiot.
4: So what's the point?
3: Because you didn't have a bag.
4: Do they think people are going to return the cart to get the quarter back?
0: You do. Yeah, a lot of people do.
3: You do. They don't have carts in the... Standing around in the parking
5: lot. I've paid it forward.
3: Yeah. I have paid it forward.
5: Hey, you want
3: a cart? Yeah.
5: Oh, you feel like a millionaire.
3: Yes.
4: Oh, so someone's coming out and you're like,
0: yes.
4: That's very nice.
6: There you go. Treat yourself.
5: Yeah. Yeah.
6: Okay, how do you feel, pal?
4: Wow. So you don't see some homeless dude with an Aldi cart?
3: No.
4: Walking around.
3: He's got the
4: Kroger.
5: Boy, I wonder if there is a cart hierarchy for the unhoused. Like,
3: Target.
5: If you get a,
2: Target. Yeah.
5: You get a Target cart,
2: man. Yeah.
6: No, I disagree. Costco cart.
5: Costco's are. I mean, you could definitely put more.
6: You could live in a Costco cart.
4: But you'd get the Target one that has the little race car in front, so your homeless kid can ride with you.
5: Yes,
0: homeless kid.
6: Honey, I got big news. We have to still sleep in the street. But I got the kid's a birthday.
5: But at least.
6: Oh, this is so sad.
5: Now you can pretend the box is a house and the cart is your vehicle.
6: That's right. Beep, beep. I need to get to a job interview. Now, beep, beep.
5: Now, who are we going to get to act like your mom?
4: I blame myself. I'm sorry.
6: What do you want? With sobering thoughts today.
5: Stabby Susan or Methy Melissa?
6: That's right. My God, man.
4: Christy Lee is over there at the new
3: system. Oh, my gosh. A new Oxford University study finds taking salsa classes can improve mental health. Researchers discovered participants who took part in salsa classes showed a significant reduction in depressive symptoms and social anxiety, as well as a larger increase in daily happiness. We're talking about the dance salsa, not making salsa.
6: You could say the same thing about the condom.
5: I think so, too. I bet it makes you feel just as good.
6: Absolutely.
3: Yeah.
4: Some corn chips, a little bit of dip.
6: Damn right. Oh, I really nailed it that time. Cha-cha-cha. You know.
5: You had salsa on eggs. Real good.
0: Oh,
6: yes.
0: Excellent. Yes.
6: 5 stars. I'll go back. Agree.
5: Now, it'll ruin a pancake.
4: Thank you. So the point is, you're socializing with people. And
3: you have to remember moves, so you have to use your brain.
4: I think I have much more anxiety dancing, though.
3: You do?
2: I'd be more depressed.
4: Terribly anxious to do any public dancing.
5: Oh, that's a shame.
3: You can take private lessons. You don't have to do it in public. You can have a...
2: That would still suck.
6: I don't think there's...
4: I mean, do you like grabbing strange men with suspect mustaches?
5: Yeah. I mean, Christy...
3: I don't grab strange men.
4: But you have to touch people salsa dancing?
6: I can't
3: dance with a partner.
0: You usually bring your partner.
3: Yes.
6: And do-si-do.
3: Yeah.
6: You swing them around.
4: What is salsa dancing? I don't even know what that means. What does it look like?
3: Salsa dancing...
5: You ever see Along Came Polly?
3: It's a Latin dance. It's a lot of hip movement.
5: Yeah, sexy.
3: Yeah, it's very
4: sexy. Shakira?
3: Yeah.
2: Is it the dance of love?
6: Here, I'll talk
3: about it. That's Tango.
6: Your language, Tom. Remember Saturday Night Fever when Monty Rock III plays that Latin number for the couple?
4: And
6: that's kind of a salsa thing.
4: Okay. That needs a lot of instruction. That's serious.
3: Yes. Well, that's why you would take classes, Tom.
6: Yeah,
3: that's right. Why we're saying
5: sort of what the study's
3: classes.
5: About.
3: Yeah.
6: If you'd listened instead of trying to zero in on some sort of tragedy.
4: You've got to bring a partner then.
0: You do.
3: I have a dance instructor who is my partner. He dances with me.
4: I'd be totally weirded out that it's some stranger.
6: You pay for that?
4: Touching me.
3: Yeah,
4: I
3: pay
0: you
3: for
0: wouldn't
3: that.
0: Dance with your wife?
2: You know, Kelly would love that if you did that.
4: Are you kidding?
2: She'd love it.
0: No.
2: Right?
0: No.
6: You don't think? Not a dancer?
0: I don't know.
3: Does she like to dance?
4: She might love it if the instructor is a cool-looking guy.
0: Will you guys dance at a wedding or at an event? Just a slow dance?
4: A big wedding over the weekend. The girls were kind of out there. I went out there to take some photos. So not to be too awkward, I kind of moved a little bit with my camera, which is unfortunate because some of the photos I have are blurry because I was trying to
3: boogie and
4: take a photograph.
3: Mm-hmm.
4: Yeah, okay.
6: Can you imagine seeing him on the dance floor?
5: Can you imagine seeing a grown man on a dance floor kind of dancing and feverishly taking photos?
4: Yes. I've got some good shots. A couple of them came
5: should
4: out.
5: Should have been arrested.
2: Older guy taking pictures of
6: a
2: young
6: you
2: girl.
6: A guy, if anyone would show you a picture on their camera, would you feel the need to critique it right there to them? Like, that's blurry, or why did you make that the focal point?
3: Of course
6: or,
3: he would.
4: No, not necessarily. I've been teaching one of my daughters photography. Is it stop cutting people off the angles. Just some basic stuff.
6: Hmm.
4: Yeah.
6: Mm-hmm.
4: But
6: always put people in your pictures, right?
4: Not always.
6: Not always.
4: But I mean, if you're in front of the Eiffel Tower, no one really, if there are plenty, you can go buy a nice postcard if you want to, you know, show someone you're there.
5: That's some good teaching.
6: Yeah.
5: Of the, what? Of the people. Honey, you don't have to take a picture. There are plenty of nice postcards.
6: That's right.
5: Boy, what a photography mentor.
3: Get one to remember.
6: I mean, you are giving Rich Steves a run for his money, aren't you?
4: You know, those nice shots of the West. I'm sure you've seen many of those great Ansel Adams photos. They'd be a lot better if Ansel had his face in them.
6: What?
4: Going, hey, look at me. I'm in front of this big rock.
6: I would enjoy that more, yes.
4: I mean, if you take a picture of Europe, if you go to Europe and come back and start showing me, you know, there's a nice canal. Really? I got a picture of that in a book.
5: It's their point of view.
2: That was your vacation. Well, look at the postcard.
4: I'm sorry. Well, how do we get from dance lessons to this?
3: You did hard this.
5: So we have to assume, though, other dancing can also be beneficial.
3: Does,
5: so
3: yes,
4: the point of this is taking
3: ballroom dancing is very good for your mental health. It keeps a lot of older people young.
5: Yeah.
3: And it's good exercise. It's killer exercise. It's really great for you.
4: Do you do the do-si-do kind of dancing?
3: The square dancing?
4: Square dancing.
3: I do not square
5: dance.
3: That's
5: got to be good. Good
6: that's right. Yeah, no, it's called do-si-do.
3: Do-si-do.
4: We had to do that in junior high school.
3: We had to do it in junior high school, too. Yeah.
4: When it would rain, all of a sudden.
3: What? You had to do-si-do with boys?
4: No. That was
6: that
4: was co-ed.
6: Out there playing grab ass. Invite his brothers in.
2: Do-si-do me.
5: He would set up sprinklers outside to hit the windows of the class. Oh, well, I guess we have to dance with each other.
6: Right. You know what? I think let's do shirts and skins dancing. How about that?
5: Is that all right, Coach?
2: We should take our pants off to feel more comfortable.
6: Yes. I'd be way more comfortable.
5: In fact, let's dance laying on the ground. You on top.
4: Okay.
6: No, dance on me.
2: Dance on me.
4: All right. Now, Christy Lee.
3: Oh, God, yes.
4: You just drove all the way back from your vacation, there and back, in your beautiful Hyundai. 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
4: I got a square dancing question.
3: All right.
2: Oh, boy.
3: All the men left, go.
4: What does that
2: all
4: mean?
2: All the men?
3: All the men left?
4: Yeah.
3: It means you go to your left.
4: What's the all the man?
3: It's a move in square. Never mind.
4: Now, is that stuff ad-libbed? Does the DJ make that up as he's going?
5: I think a good square dance caller will.
3: Caller, yes.
4: Yeah. Oh, so.
3: Yeah.
4: Wow.
3: Yeah.
4: So it's never the same.
1: No.
2: So you follow the
3: announcer?
1: Yes.
2: I didn't know that.
1: Yeah.
4: What's a do-si-do?
3: Where you put your arm in.
5: Is that the,
3: that's the arm when you twirl, isn't it? Do-si-do?
4: Swing that partner round and round, do-si-do.
2: Has anybody here done that?
3: The next guy?
1: What?
5: I've never done it in a real scenario. No. I've only done it in gym class.
3: Yeah,
4: that's interesting. But can you take classes in that?
3: Yeah, of course.
6: Oh, well, yeah.
3: Yeah.
4: That'd be fun.
1: It's kind of blind dancing.
5: It is.
3: Kind of. Yeah, you're told what to do.
1: Yeah.
5: It almost harkens back to those Jane Austen dances where people, I mean, it's almost the same thing.
1: Yeah.
6: Oh, yeah.
4: Like Little Abner, what was that?
3: Little Abner.
6: Sadie Hawkins Day?
4: Sadie Hawkins Day. Yeah, okay. Well, good. Very good. Now, coming up in the news, Christy, what do you got?
3: Coming up, is coffee good for you? Well,
6: yes,
3: and we'll talk about how safe it is and how many you can drink a day. Big Star Wars story. And we have our semi-naked milk snatcher coming up.
6: Oh, what?
5: Who is this guy?
3: A milk snatcher.
5: No, I'm assuming it's a lady.
3: It's a lady.
5: Give me that milk.
3: Yeah.
5: Like my boobs, give me that milk.
4: Okay.
6: Oh, the milk in my stash.
4: Happy to do that. We are in the O'Reilly Auto Parts studios. 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
1: Taking care of our customers.

We say we'd never put our kids in danger by leaving them in the car alone. Oh, wait, since when are candles not on the baking aisle? But never happens. And temperatures as low as 60 degrees can be deadly for children left behind. So always

0: I understand.
1: No. It's a matter of breeding.
0: I know. I get it. And I apologize for my shortcoming.
1: The benefits of a classical
0: breeding. I understand.
1: Yes.
2: Referring to your family and your circumstances as breeding is so good. Yes. I love that.
0: You know, breeding. Yes,
1: you know, the Mayflower was wood. My grandfather told me.
0: Right. Us, the Kennedys, the Skakels, you know.
1: No.
0: The good people.
1: No, far too progressive. Christy Lee.
3: It's time for our history lesson.
1: It is. Yeah. Oh, dear God. What day is today?
3: Today is July 21st.
1: This is going to be seat of the pants.
0: But real quick, here's Tom.
4: Yeah, give it the big ones.
2: Yeah. Summer is a flying, isn't it?
5: It is.
3: Yeah, July's almost
1: July
3: over.
1: July 21st.
0: Whew.
1: This is interesting.
0: First day of spring.
1: In 1865, I'll do this in quiz form. I'll do this for you, Miss Hooker.
5: Okay.
1: 1865, Wild Bill Hickok shot someone in Market Square in Springfield, Missouri, Josh.
2: Yeah.
1: This is considered by many historians to be the first true Western showdown. Do you remember the name of the guy he shot?
5: Was he in Tombstone? Was he one of the guys in Tombstone?
0: Yeah, was he?
2: No.
0: Was the victim also famous?
1: That's the thing, no, which is...
3: Oh, okay. Well, okay. How would she know this?
1: I'm proving a point.
0: How about James Williamson?
1: I mean, first of all, my point...
3: Stan Smith.
5: Yeah.
1: Well, it could have been.
0: Dirty Stan Smith.
1: My point is, you don't mess with a guy whose nickname is Wild Bill.
5: Right.
3: So we don't even know the guy's
1: name. Carrying a gun. His name was Dave Tutt.
3: Oh.
0: Dave Tutt.
1: Yeah. He doesn't even have a cool
0: Dave
1: nickname.
0: Dave Tutt.
5: No.
1: He should have been Dave King Tutt.
0: Dave Tutt.
2: They weren't aware of King Tutt.
3: King Tutt right?
1: Or Bad Aim Dave. I don't know. I'm just saying. Wild Bill Hickok, because that's a name you know, right?
5: Yeah.
1: When you're a kid, everybody learns Wild Bill Hickok.
2: Well, that's because he...

0: shot?
1: Was he in Tombstone? Was he one of the guys in Tombstone?
2: Yeah, was he?
3: No.
2: Was the victim also famous?
0: That's the thing, no, which is...
1: Oh, okay. How would she know this?
0: I'm proving a point.
2: How about James Williamson?
0: I mean, first of all, my point...
4: Stan Smith.
1: Yeah.
0: Well, it could have been.
2: Dirty Stan Smith.
0: My point is, you don't mess with a guy whose nickname is Wild Bill.
1: Right. So we

0: shot?
1: Was he in Tombstone? Was he one of the guys in Tombstone?
2: Yeah, was he?
3: No.
2: Was the victim also famous?
0: That's the thing, no, which is...
1: Oh, okay. How would she know this?
0: I'm proving a point.
2: How about James Williamson?
0: I mean, first of all, my point...
4: Stan Smith.
1: Yeah.
0: Well, it could have been.
2: Dirty Stan Smith.
0: My point is, you don't mess with a guy whose nickname is Wild Bill.
1: Right.
4: So we don't even know the guy's
0: carrying a gun. His name was Dave Tutt.
1: Oh.
2: Dave Tutt?
0: Yeah. I mean, he doesn't even have a cool
2: Dave
0: nickname.
2: Dave Tutt.
1: No.
0: He should have been Dave King Tutt.
2: Dave Tutt.
3: They weren't aware of King Tutt.
4: King Tutt
0: or Bad Aim Dave. I don't know. I'm just saying. Wild Bill Hickok. Because that's a name you know, right?
1: Yeah.
0: When you're a kid, everybody learns Wild Bill Hickok.
3: Well, that's because he...

0: Boy, still sort of
1: her fault. Wow. Those people were living a pretty peaceful life.
2: Okay, let's see now.
3: Not bothering nobody.
2: Not, okay.
4: Didn't you say he was...
5: Wrong side of the what are you?
4: Yeah. He had the same running path every day if they wanted to arrest their course,
2: right? Yeah. Cat Stevens, born on this date in 1948, born with given the name at birth, Stephen Demeter Giorgio.
5: Then he changed it to Yusuf Islam.
2: Yusuf Islam.
5: Yeah, now is he name, back to Cat Stevens? It's
4: pretty good stuff.
1: No, but yes, he went, you know, it's easier for me to fly if I go back to Cat Stevens.
4: Yeah, all of a sudden, I don't get searched. Yeah.
2: I text him late at night, Yusuf.
5: Oh, man.
4: This has been another episode of In the Closet.
2: And lastly, happy birthday to John Lovitz, who I find hilarious. Oh,
5: he's very funny.
1: So good.
5: Yeah.
2: Yeah, he was in here. And that'll do it for today in history. Thank you very much.
5: You did a very good job for Off the Cuff.
2: Yeah. Who Wild Bill Hickok shot?
5: King Tut.
2: No, Dave Tut.
5: Oh.
2: King Tut.
4: Kids, write that down on your quizzes today.
5: It's King Tut.
2: Yeah. Coming up, we have a guy that didn't land the airplane very well.
5: Mm-hmm. Now, wait a minute. Think about it. He might have landed it very well.
2: There you go. You look at it as a positive.
4: Was it Sully?
5: No.
1: Is he still creating mayhem in the skies?
2: No. Plus, we've got something really interesting about coffee on the way. It's going to be good for you. These are the O'Reilly Auto Parts Studios. 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
2: Good morning. A Paragould man is behind bars after police say he was running a meth distribution operation out of his home. Undercover investigators conducted two controlled buys before they executed a search warrant that turned up more meth and a digital scale and surveillance cameras so he could watch out for the popo. A 51-year-old Quentin Walker admitted to selling meth during a police interview, and he's now being held on a $250,000 bond. In other news, an off-duty Batesville police officer is facing felony charges after leading his own co-workers on a five-mile chase through Independence County. They actually had to use a tactical maneuver to stop his vehicle. 32-year-old Miguel Romero was arrested and charged with felony fleeing, aggravated assault, DWI, reckless driving. He's been placed on administrative leave. Your KH Storm Team forecast is saying this could be the hottest day of the year. Good news is we've got cool fronts coming. Tomorrow's high only in the mid-80s. So, have a good Tuesday. I'm Brett Hall with the Jonesboro Media Group.
3: ABC News, I'm Sherry Preston. A federal appeals court has just rejected a request by former President Joe Biden to block the release of recordings and transcripts from interviews he did before he was elected president. The interviews were with a ghostwriter working on a Biden memoir. Those recordings were obtained by special counsel Robert Herr, who investigated Biden's handling of classified documents but declined to bring any charges. As the U.S. military hits Iranian targets for the 10th consecutive night, the Trump administration looks for more money. ABC Chief Global Affairs anchor Martha Raddatz.
4: The administration is requesting nearly $70 billion to pay for this war, and Secretary Hegseth and the Joint Chiefs Chairman will be on the Hill to defend that request. They will also likely be asked about

0: the injuries and fatalities.
1: 17 Americans have died since the war started. Dozens have been hurt. Strong storms are expected to hammer the Northeast today, and Tropical Storm Bertha could run into the Louisiana coast sometime tomorrow. This is ABC News.
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6: Skating would have been Starlight Express, maybe, I think. But that was just a... No, I think that was a play, and then it became a movie, I think. Or vice versa.
7: Wasn't that a Broadway show?
8: Yeah. Starlight Express was, yeah.
6: Yeah, I think it became a movie.
8: Oh, it did?
6: Yeah.
7: And they were they skating on stage?
6: I think yes. David, yeah. David oh, yeah. Mamet
8: wrote they lit
6: it.
8: Up.
6: Oh, like yeah. It, and they had space, kind of space suits.
9: Right. I saw Xanadu on skates at a small theater in Lincoln Park, Chicago.
7: Was it any good?
9: It was something.
7: Like 10, yeah, 10 minutes in, you're kind of looking, hoping for intermission or
9: no,
7: a way
9: actually,
7: out?
9: It was very fun.
7: Okay.
9: We forgot something, too.
7: Okay.
9: In our, I know we've been picking on you a lot today, but...
7: No.
6: I don't know what you're... I don't know what you're talking about.
9: Steve from London, Ohio.
6: Hey, Steve. Hey, London,
9: Ohio. Forgetting, Tom, didn't you swim in the nude in school?
6: I don't think that was you, was it?
7: We were talking about, we had a bunch of letters about that, and here's what we found out.
6: Get a load of this.
7: There used to be, well, I don't know if there would be metal lockers at a lot of schools.
9: Right.
7: And in order to, this is obviously at boys' schools. In order to, we finally found out, in order to not have everything get rusty, they would, rather than have bathing suits, all the boys would swim naked. We received a whole bunch of letters.
9: Yeah, I know we did.
10: Yeah.
9: But that didn't happen to you, right?
6: That can't be factual.
10: No, it did.
11: It did, didn't it?
7: Yeah.
10: It did happen.
7: maybe at day camp.
10: Yeah. Did that? That's gym teachers that are predators.
6: But that's...
7: I can't imagine...
6: Did that sound legitimate to you when you were presented with it, or did you just didn't question it?
11: Didn't anybody go, hey,
6: no, I'm really curious.
8: When I was in high school, we had metal lockers in the gym area, and when we had swimming days, they just said, hey, please take your wet clothes home.
9: Yes. Right, that's what they said to us, too.
8: Yeah.
7: Well, that's because I think cooler heads prevailed.
8: Well, I also had a... straight non-pedophile. My school actually vetted who they hired.
11: They didn't do any background checks at all.
6: You coming out, Tom?
7: It was very common.
8: Oh, I bet it was.
9: In those days, yes.
7: Yeah, I can't imagine they would do that anywhere.
9: No.
11: Oh my How many Lord. Boys in the pool are naked? All of you are just in the pool naked?
9: Yeah.
6: Well, now, when you were swimming naked in high school,
9: are you playing water polo?
10: This is
11: was it up Periscope? Or?
6: Would you have these urine fights then? That,
7: right. Most of the coaches wore bathing suits.
6: Okay. Okay, football practice. Our coaches would shower with.
9: No.
6: Absolutely. Absolutely.
11: Yeah, same here.
6: Absolutely.
7: They wouldn't do that now, would they?
8: I really don't think they would.
10: Yeah. No.
8: Just because. I mean,
6: But it was a camaraderie thing, and no one had a urine contest, and no one.
7: You never were taking a shower, and suddenly you're.

0: Leg
1: no,
0: felt
1: I
0: warm.
1: Did, no, I did. I definitely was urinated
2: but
1: on
2: it,
1: in the
2: like
1: shower.
2: But it was like a bully or something.
1: It was. Yes. I know his name. I know where he works.
2: Yeah.
1: To this day, I keep an eye on him. Yes, yes. That's part of the reason I can't wait to get to the reunion. I'm going to get an update.
3: Are you going to be on him at the reunion?
1: No, he won't be at the reunion. Oh. He was a couple years ahead of me.
3: Oh.
1: Oh, yeah. His day's coming.
2: Okay. Okay. Okay. Oh, yeah. Well, I'm sorry. Let's get back to the action over there.
3: A new study out there reassures you coffee drinkers. The research says most healthy adults can safely consume up to 400 milligrams of caffeine a day. That's roughly 5 8-ounce cups of, now here's the kicker, black coffee.
4: Five.
3: The study also found sugar, regular coffee consumption may be linked to a lower risk of heart failure, heart disease, and stroke in some people. You can't add sweetener. You can't add milk.
4: No.
3: Can't add any of those.
1: Well, you're not supposed.
3: Funny
1: you're not
3: creamers.
1: Supposed to in your coffee. You're supposed to have black coffee.
3: Black coffee.
2: That's what I have. Yeah. I love
3: me
2: it.
3: Me too. I love it. Researchers do caution, though, that those highly caffeinated energy drinks.
1: I like my coffee like a milkshake. That's what I like.
2: Yeah.
1: Yeah. Caramel frappuccino.
2: I mean, those are good. I just prefer black coffee.
3: Caffeinated energy drinks and energy shots are a different story, however.
2: Sure.
3: These products increase the risk of high blood pressure and irregular heart rhythms. So once again, we're just talking about black coffee up to
2: five cups.
3: Five cups.
2: Well, five cups of black coffee will keep you good and awake on the toilet.
3: Yeah.
2: Don't you think? I'm a three cup caffeinated.
5: The laxative effect of coffee is not penetrating.
1: Oh, okay, yeah.
2: I don't get that, thankfully. Do you guys?
1: I do not, no.
3: It depends. It depends on, no. Like today, I haven't. I wished.
5: Okay, here you go. I'm sorry, I was half paying attention because...
2: Well, what's going on here?
3: I got a problem.
1: No kidding?
3: Yes. Kevin, you noticed?
2: You know when was the last time you
1: know what
2: pooped?
1: You need to
4: you
1: do?
4: You come back from vacation.
2: Ago. 2 days ago.
3: Every day on vacation, regular. Like, got, boom, boom, boom.
4: But you come home and it changes.
1: I got three words for you. Wet and wild, baby.
3: No, I'm not doing
1: that's
3: that.
1: Right. Take the animal highway.
3: Man,
1: that's all you got to do.
3: I'm suffering right now. A woman in Britain.
5: Wait a minute. Hang on a second. I
2: have you tried
5: a little homework here?
1: You know, somebody needs to
5: naked swimming was actually the rule at the YMCA for more than 50 years, from the 1920s.
3: Yeah, at the YMCA. That's why it's...
2: Hence the village people. Yeah.
5: From the 1920s through the early 60s.
3: How do you think the song came about?
5: The YMCA, I didn't know this, required men and boys to swim in the nude.
3: Why?
2: Required.
3: Required.
4: Say
5: that
4: why?
5: That's what this
4: insane.
5: Says.
3: Does it say why?
5: No. I'm just reading from
1: Tom,
5: the...
1: Tom?
4: Grooming, that's why.
1: No matter what.
6: It still Tom, does not change.
1: I'm serious. I love you. It's okay. Okay, no matter what.
5: Wow.
4: It'd be great for the show if you
2: it would.
4: Out.
1: Oh,
2: yeah.
1: Man.
2: I think you and Willie should come out at the same time.
1: Absolutely.
3: Oh, Willie. Why are you throwing Willie under the bus?
1: Well,
5: this is fascinating. I didn't know the YMCA did, though. Wow.
2: That is wild, man.
3: Yeah.
2: 1960 was the last year for the required.
1: Did you ever stay overnight at the YMCA anywhere, like in New York?
5: No.
1: No? All right. I always thought that was like the epitome of being
3: poor,
1: cosmopolitan.
2: No.
1: No. No, like on the cutting edge of it. Man, this is happening.
3: Oh really? I always thought it was a poor place to stay.
5: Okay, here's, see, this says the main reason cotton swimsuits shed fibers which could clog pool filtration systems
4: oh
5: of the
4: God.
5: Era.
4: Boy,
6: that's
4: oh
6: a good
4: boy.
6: Thing to say
4: that's
6: to a little boy.
4: Insane.
1: Oh, man.
5: What wow. A- boys and men's swim classes were male only.
1: What a mind.
4: Yeah, no kidding.
6: Man. Yeah.
5: Wow.
4: The gays don't like girls.
2: hey, put that on a t-shirt.
5: Well, this says in some places it lasted into the 70s.
2: Wow.
6: Yeah. Sure, yeah. It's happening last thing now. There's lots of places you can go now.
1: Tom, are you ready? You and me and Josh, time to get physical. Let's do it.
3: Let's get physical.
5: Wow. It says before Title IX and widespread coeducational physical education, male students at some U.S. high schools and colleges also swam nude.
1: Good Lord.
2: All right. Well, I mean, we believed you.
4: Yeah. Yeah.
3: So why didn't...
4: Well, no, but he's looking for a reason that, like, gives him peace. You know what I mean?
3: Why didn't the women swim nude?
1: Like my doctor.
5: That's what I want to know. Let's get that going right
2: Jess
5: now.
2: Jess Luker just answered that question.
3: What'd she say? I'm sorry.
4: The gays don't like girls.
3: No, but if you're in an all-girls school, why wouldn't the girls swim nude if it's because the suits cause the filtration system to clog?
5: Because women are smarter and they would...
4: We didn't buy that load of crap.
5: Yeah. Did you ever do that?
3: No.
5: You ever go skinny dipping?
3: No, we've talked about this.
4: In a lake.
5: Oh, yeah, so you've gone, Miss Walker, you've gone skinny
4: dipping? Yeah. Oh, yeah, in a lake for sure. And in a pool in college. Yeah.
5: Yeah. Sober?
4: But all, no, never.
5: Okay.
4: Yeah. No, it was a bunch of girls in college. So yeah, naked in a pool with girls in college. We had Mountain Dew.
3: Are you going to talk Captain slower Morgan. For everybody here?
1: Right. Mountain Dew and Mountain the Captain.
4: Yeah, Captain Morgan, Morgan and Mountain Dew.
6: A bunch of naked girls in a pool.
4: Yeah.
6: Hello.
4: Yeah, that was a night.
2: But that was all ladies.
4: That was all ladies. Yeah, it was a bunch of girls.
2: Did you ever do a co-ed nude swim?
4: Yeah, but that was in a lake on a houseboat. Yeah.
1: Day or night?
4: Night. I'm going to go with night, probably, right? Yeah, like night. Dusk. I'd say okay. Dusk. Yeah.
1: A little
6: the
1: dusk.
6: Civil twilight.
2: Yeah. Well, there we go.
4: You guys haven't?
1: Yeah, I've skinny dipped. Okay. Yeah, and lake and pool.
4: Yeah,
1: but the pool I was alone.
4: Oh, that's fun.
1: It was awesome.
4: Like a giant bathtub.
1: Oh, I just walrused around there.
2: what was the name of the hotel?
1: It was a rental house.
2: Oh, okay.
1: So
0: there you. Oh, was that the time you went? Vacation by yourself to watch the squirrels?
1: Oh, you know what? I did get naked then.
0: That's what I thought.
1: But that was a hot tub.
0: Yeah. Okay. Oh, in the hot tub.
1: But I had to, in the cold, it was exhilarating.
0: I can imagine.
3: This is really interesting. Women's schools did not require students to swim naked, while men, it was a common practice for boys and men in many American schools and YMCAs during the early to mid 20th century. Women's physical education guidelines typically required their students to wear simple cotton or wool bathing suits.
6: Huh.
3: So that explanation.
1: Wool.
0: Just
3: even
0: amazing.
3: If it's cotton.
4: That sounds comfortable.
3: Yeah. But I mean, if the cotton sense. Suits on a woman didn't clog the filters.
4: Yeah.
2: But oh, I'm not saying the logic is valid.
3: Okay.
2: And I'm sure it's, you know, incredibly humiliating for the men and boys involved, man. Certainly.
6: But. Or titillating.
0: As I said,
2: only some of the coaches, Matt, didn't wear a bathing suit.
3: That's interesting. Men would do it and not women.
2: All right, yeah, now we have to move on here. Coming up, what do you got, Christy?
3: Well, we're going to talk about not naked, but a semi-naked milk snatcher. We've got that.
0: And
3: Star Wars coming up.
0: Dirty milk snatcher.
2: Right now, it's time for me to talk a little bit about American financing. What do they do? Well, they specialize right now in refinancing, because once again, houses worth a lot more than they were just a few years ago. Chick was talking about a friend of his who had a 10-year-old house and more than doubled in value.
0: Oh yeah,
2: they actually just sold it.
0: Yes,
2: you don't have to. 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
9: Good morning. A Jonesboro woman is facing felony charges after police say she came at a man with a large knife during a domestic dispute. And when the blade protector fell off during the struggle, he ended up with lacerations on his hand. 21-year-old Brittany Knowlton then went out and slashed the tires on his vehicle. That's when the police showed up. She's being held on a $20,000 bond. In other news, a Paragould man is facing multiple felony charges after investigators say he was selling meth out of an apartment about 500 feet from an elementary school and about 130 feet from a church. 41-year-old Christopher Milan is being held on a $250,000 bond after undercover officers conducted two controlled buys and a search warrant turned up more meth and coke and $1,600 in cash. And I don't mean Coca-Cola. Your KH Storm Team forecast, probably going to be the hottest day of the year. Heat index is so high today, I don't even want to talk about it. But the good news is, Tomorrow.

0: was high with a cool front coming through, mid to upper 80s. I'm Brett Hall with the Jonesboro Media Group.
1: ABC News, I'm Sherry Preston. A federal appeals court has just rejected a request by former President Joe Biden to block the release of recordings and transcripts from interviews he did before he was elected president. The interviews were with a ghostwriter working on a Biden memoir. Those recordings were obtained by special counsel Robert Herr, who investigated Biden's handling of classified documents but declined to bring any charges. As the U.S. military hits Iranian targets for the 10th consecutive night, the Trump administration looks for more money. ABC Chief Global Affairs anchor Martha Raddatz.
2: The administration is requesting nearly $70 billion to pay for this war, and Secretary Hegseth and the Joint Chiefs Chairman will be on the Hill to defend that request. They will also likely be asked about the injuries and fatalities.
1: 17 Americans have died since the war started. Dozens have been hurt. Strong storms are expected to hammer the Northeast today, and Tropical Storm Bertha could run into the Louisiana coast sometime tomorrow. This is ABC News.
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5: $1,000 an hour is what it's about. 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
7: Hi.
6: Hello, Pat Godwin.
8: Hello.
6: There's Jess Hooker.
9: Hello.
6: Josh Arnold.
10: Boy, Christy really bullied us in the green room, didn't she?
8: Man, man.
10: Once again, the hallway.
6: Throwing elbows.
7: Yeah. Leave me alone.
6: she gave me a flat tire.
7: Yeah.
6: Came up behind me. Whack.
5: Pat, you ever been, I know you go. You like to swim a lot. You ever swimming and a guy.
8: Say again?
5: It's a naked swim and a guy pulls up next to you doing the backstroke and goes up. Periscope. That ever happened?
6: There's Ace Cosby. That, hello,
8: yes,
6: Ace.
8: It happened. It was you.
6: I'm Chick. Hello, Tom.
5: I'm not very good at the backstroke. That's always been.
7: They're not?
5: No, that's a tough one.
7: Well, you can't now. You've got a bad.
5: Yeah. The butterfly.
9: The one in circles.
6: Yeah. You know what?
8: Were you a freestyle man?
6: Yeah, what do you do? How do you swim? Can you swim freestyle?
5: Yeah, sure.
6: Okay.
5: Yeah. I can swim just fine.
6: You got the webbed gloves, though, right? That's kind of cool.
5: Yeah. And the small swim fins.
6: Okay. All right.
8: You can only swim at night, though, right?
5: Why?
8: Because of your skin.
7: Oh.
5: No, I have a swimming shirt.
8: Oh.
7: Do you have swimming pants? Because your legs would be exposed.
5: You can put a little bit of, what's it called? SPF
6: sunscreen. Are you seriously concerned about being burned by the sun inside the health club?
5: Oh, no. This is if we're outside.
6: Okay.
5: I mean, when I'm in the Bahamas, you saw the outfit I had on. I got it's got a hood and everything.
6: Sure.
7: Do you ever take a night dip?
5: No.
7: Take a dip in your pool?
5: Sharks.
7: No, in your pool.
5: In the Bahamas.
7: At your house.
5: No, I've never done that.
7: You've never been in your pool?

0: my gosh.
1: It's like all I would do.
2: Yeah, every night.
3: Me too.
0: Every
3: after
0: morning.
3: Dinner,
0: the girls,
3: yeah.
0: they swim all the time.
4: Start cool. a day like that?
2: Good Why morning. Wouldn't you get out yeah, in the morning?
1: They go to bed. You take a night
0: yeah,
1: dip.
0: I get up at 3 in the morning.
5: It's a perfect time to do it.
2: Yeah, nobody's out.
0: So you're saying, I see you want me naked? Is what
1: yes. You bring the guys over, you all get naked.
3: Yeah,
6: man. A Friday night, the kids go to bed, and then you grab like a small cooler on the side of the pool.
2: With your money.
6: That is awesome. Yeah.
1: You get the ultimate setup.
3: That's right?
2: Yes.
0: I gotta try that. I'm too tired though.
1: You've worked hard for
6: that.
1: This.
6: Is tough, but
4: you tell whoever, get out here. It's time to lay some pipe. Let's do this. Right in the pool.
0: Or it's just like a nudie.
2: So you haven't had sex in your pool yet?
1: You gotta have sex.
5: Sex in the pool is overrated.
1: No, it's not. It's great.
5: No.
4: Well, you're weird.
6: Remember, water creates friction.
5: Yes.
6: You learned that the hard way.
0: You don't want
4: sex in the pool, sex in the shower, all dead ends. Okay.
0: You don't want to clog
2: What's
0: the
2: wrong
0: filter.
2: With you people?
0: Could we get back to the news? What's happening?
2: A woman in Britain was shocked to discover who was responsible for snatching her milk delivery.
4: Well, it wasn't her dentist, was it?
2: Birmingham Live reports. The resident of Bearwood checked her doorbell camera footage after noticing the absent delivery and saw a woman wearing nothing but her underwear running off with 2 pints of her milk.
6: You know, I think I would have assumed she must really need that milk.
4: Right. Yeah.
2: West Midlands police said they received a report of the milk theft and asked anyone with information to come forward. They have quite a few. It's kind of cool in London or in England that they still have a lot of milk.
6: I
2: delivery.
6: Like that too.
2: I love that. Yeah.
0: Now with this humidity, they've been having real hot weather there, too. I mean,
2: they still have milk delivery, Mr. Buzzkill. God,
0: no, but I mean, aren't you
6: cold trucks? And I bet that milk is delicious.
2: Oh, I know,
0: Oh,
2: right?
0: Yeah, they have the milk. Where
4: I don't think you really...
0: It's the thick cream on
2: yes.
0: top.
2: Yes.
4: You don't grasp the idea of a morning conversation, getting together, maybe having a laugh. Or, it always ends with death or taxes or curdled milk or... Or some sort of horrible sexual assault.
0: I'll say something positive. At least this woman had the decency to wake up early and steal it. So she's a go-getter.
2: Yeah.
6: Well, that's actually when the milk is delivered.
2: That's true.
0: And she was wearing a bottom, so she didn't snatch the milk.
2: Okay.
4: Right. Yeah, but that's what the story was. The milk snatcher.
0: I know.
6: So she did snatch.
4: Isn't there,
0: I guess she did snatch.
4: You shouldn't.
5: She just didn't use her.
0: Never mind.
2: A vicar from Newcastle, England bestowed a blessing in the middle of a skydive.
6: What's a vicar, like a goalie?
2: Yeah.
4: He's
2: God's goalie.
4: What did he steal?
2: He didn't steal anything.
4: You said he stowed.
2: He bestowed.
4: Oh. Okay. He stowed something. I told you, he stowed it.
2: The Reverend Gerald Rundle was planning to perform his first ever skydive when his tandem instructor asked him to bless the cameraman who was filming the jump. He fulfilled the request and gave the blessing 14,000 feet above the ground.
6: Why not?
2: Yeah. Why not?
0: Yeah. His rabbi buddy likes to do the flying bris.
6: That's really risky. Yeah.
2: Yeah.
4: Do you think they have like a cigar cutter?
6: I think on the roads. There's at least a rabbi who does that as a joke.
4: Right.
6: He just pulls that out. And
4: here we
6: goes,
4: go.
6: What?
0: I imagine you could probably go online and buy
2: a kit?
6: A Moyle kit?
0: Sure.
1: I saw it happen live. I almost fainted.
0: Absolutely.
2: Really?
0: I mean, you can buy any kind of religious garb online.
5: Yeah. That's true.
0: Or whatever your preference
2: garb.
0: Is.
4: You mean
1: equipment. Religious garb.
2: Garb.
6: You know, the religious get-ups.
4: Yeah. Yeah, you know.
0: You know, the
4: you know, like for
0: the,
4: worshiping the God or whatever.
0: The outfit.
2: Vestments.
0: Well, I don't know what they... Every religion has its own names for that
4: costume.
0: Stuff.
4: The
2: yeah,
4: costume.
2: Sure.
1: It isn't garb.
4: You know, the Pope's costume.
2: Show some respect.
0: No, I'm just saying, I'm sure you can go
1: online.
0: Where's
1: my garb?
0: I imagine, I mean...
6: Have you guys seen my Pope lid? What are my kicks?
1: What are my cargo pants?
0: Does the Pope carry a wallet?
2: I don't know.
4: I bet he has a nice pouch.
0: Does he have a passport?
1: Oh, that's
5: Yeah. The Pope now does.
6: On my face, he's my passport. Yeah.
0: I mean, I'm wondering.
5: He goes everywhere.
1: I bet people care for him, though. I mean,
0: when the Pope gets off a plane in a foreign country, do they really come out?
5: Under all of that, he's wearing regular clothes.
2: They wear pants and a shirt like a normal person.
4: And I bet those robes
2: have a bunch of secret pockets, I bet.
4: I bet you this Pope goes out when we don't even know about, with a baseball cap.
2: Nobody will know who he is.
4: Yeah. Runs and gets a sandwich or whatever. Yeah. And comes
0: White
4: back.
0: Sox, I hope.
4: Yeah. Absolutely.
2: No, he goes with a Cubs hat because nobody would think he would wear that.
0: Good point.
2: Hey, a Star Wars.
0: We always thought it would be really funny. We were talking to Peyton Manning once, and he thought, you know, I could actually put on my jersey and go somewhere, and no one would think it was me because they'd be going, no, Peyton would never
6: wear it. Yeah, there's no way he would wear his own jersey.
0: He'd be in disguise. Kind of a meta disguise, if you will.
2: A Star Wars prop sold for $3.75 million at auction.
4: What it was?
2: Go ahead, guess.
4: Lightsaber?
2: It was a lightsaber. And severed hand from The Empire Strikes Back.
4: Oh, it's Luke's hand.
2: Yeah, Luke's hand. It had never been offered.
4: Spoiler alert.
2: From
4: Wait a minute. So what happened when he cut off Leia's head?
6: Another spoiler alert.
2: This has never been offered for public sale, and it set a new world record for a screen-used Star Wars prop.
6: That is pricey. Boy.
2: Yeah. Constructed from a modified Gradeflex Flash unit.
4: Made
2: by the original severed hand effects rig created from the cast of Mark Hamill's hand.
4: All right.
2: Yeah. I don't know who bought it, but.
0: Well, I bet that I know what's going to end up in that hand.
5: Oh, man.
2: Here we go.
6: Or you know where that hand's going to end up.
2: Yeah.
0: little hand solo action.
1: Very nice.
4: Hey, do yourself a favor sometime today. Go search Mark Hamill impersonating Harrison Ford. It's well worth it.
6: Doesn't he say kid?
4: Yeah, he says kid a lot.
0: That's great.
2: He has good social media. An officially licensed Star Wars exhibition will make its exclusive world premiere early next year in celebration of the franchise's 50th anniversary. Told through a collection of more than 70 artifacts, many of them on view for the first time from Lucasfilm, the exhibit invites fans to take a closer look at legendary screen-used pieces. Some of the props that will go on display include Darth Maul's lightsaber hilt, Darth Vader's menacing armor, as well as a selection of fan-favorite aliens, droids, and creatures such as R2-D2, C-3PO, and Grogu.
6: For $500, you can huff Princess Leia's gold bikini, which... I don't know one guy who wouldn't pay it.
2: The exhibition opens February 13th, 2027 at the Franklin Institute in Philadelphia, Pennsylvania.
0: But judging by the previous story, that collection's got to be worth $100 million.
6: Yeah. That'd be a decent movie. A heist, a memorabilia heist.
2: Star Wars memorabilia.
0: That would be good.
2: Yeah.
0: Yeah. You'll have a lot of guys.
2: Mark Hamill steals it all.
0: A lot of nerdy guys attending with their moms. The closest they ever get to date night.
2: Oh.
4: No moms, man.
6: Your son is married.
2: Hey, that's a good point.
6: Yeah, even.
0: Oh, he could go.
6: You can find the girls who'd love the Star Wars.
0: Okay. What else is going on, Christy?
2: A Utah family was surprised to discover a photo of themselves in a San Diego Airbnb in a now viral TikTok video. I saw this video. It's pretty funny.
5: It is.
2: Aubrey Burrell showed the photograph that captured her father, sister, and brother among the beachgoers. It was taken over a decade before, shot by a local photographer, and had been used to decorate local rental properties.
6: This was total coincidence.
2: Yes.
5: So it's like a drone shot. It's like shot down on the beach.
2: Right.
5: Yeah.
4: Hmm.
2: Yeah. The family said they are now getting a copy of the photo for themselves, which would be nice. Yeah.
0: So it was just a chance. It wasn't like some creepy.
2: Yeah, I always thought about those pictures that come in the frames that you buy. Or if you're who are those people? Or if you're at Cracker Barrel, does this, they put up pictures, old timey pictures, and you're like, well, that's my grandfather. Wouldn't that be weird?
6: Yes.
2: To walk in and find a family member?
6: Sometimes you go to an antique mall and people are just selling their old photos.
2: Yes, I did that.
6: Which I always look at because they're fascinating. I've never purchased one.
2: But I thought to myself, that's weird to me.
0: But this was in a public place. It wasn't like it was a photograph of these people in their dining room taken through an outside window.
2: No. Now you're talking. No, it was... I was in an Airbnb last week and they had pictures up of, you know, their family, I guess, and kids. And I'm thinking...
5: I would take that
4: now.
5: Why
4: would you?
2: Right? Why would you do... And one part of my brain, I thought, maybe it was made to make you feel like you're in someone's home, yeah, you will treat it better.
0: Yeah, I think that's true.
2: Yeah.
6: Oh, that's interesting.
0: The places I rent, usually they'll have one closet that's locked with personal stuff.
2: Right. Yeah.
6: Okay, remember, this is a person's home.
2: Yeah. They had photos in like every room of their dog.
0: Do you remember the story? We were talking about this the other day. We had a story about a guy. His family pictures showed up in a porno because he'd rented the house and they shot a pornographic film there. Gosh.
2: That would be horrific.
0: Yeah, that would be.
6: That's bad production design on the porno.
4: Yes.
6: Get rid of any family photo.
4: Professional.
0: I'm guessing that sometimes they're done hastily without a lot of quality control. You know, set designed by a guy who's, you know, huffing in the next room, hoping to get $10 to get his next hit.
5: Do you have family photos in your bedroom?
2: No.
5: Yeah, me neither.
2: No.
5: None.
2: That's supposed to be a no-no.
6: I just have pictures of the Pope. I'm not even Catholic. I just get...
1: Is he in his garb?
2: Wearing his lid?
4: Didn't you guys go to high school together and swim together?
0: Oh, God.
6: You know, he was actually voted most likely to become Pope. Isn't that something?
2: That's weird.
4: Yeah. Even then.
0: Right now, everybody's talking about weight loss out there, and they've got the GLP-1s, et cetera, et cetera. 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Coming up, Christy, what have you got over there?
2: Coming up, we still have a guy who landed an airplane a little bit west of the strip, if you will.
0: Oh, and we've got Jimothy.
2: Yeah, we do have Jimothy coming.
0: The kooky weirdo raccoon.
4: God, what did we do?
0: We may have time to get our Timothy tribute in.
2: Maybe.
0: I'm hoping. These are the O'Reilly Auto Parts Studios. 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
4: You are concerning me when you give the secret word this time. 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
5: It's fun. Okay, very good. Coming up, we have another secret word. Won't be such a secret. 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You're shot at $1,000 an hour from Q95.
4: Hey, welcome back to the Bob and Tom Show. There's Christy Lee at the news desk.
6: Hi.
4: There's that that Pat Godwin. What's going on, man?
7: Hey, Chick, what's going on with you, man?
4: You know.
7: Just hanging out.
4: Everything's everything.
7: Yeah.
4: There's Jess Hooker.
6: Hello.
4: There's Josh Arnold.
8: Hi there.
4: Ace Cosby.
9: Hello.
4: Hello, indeed. I'm Chick and Tom.
5: I walk in the room and I hear Miss Hooker saying,
4: "How's your bird?
5: You broke your record for what now?
6: Oysters."
5: Well, I didn't understand. What do you mean?
6: Oysters. I went out to dinner by myself on Friday.
8: Yes, queen.
6: Yes. And
4: nobody deserves your love and affection more than yourself.
6: That's right. Yes, treat yourself. So, I went to an oyster bar here in town that I love so much. And I was like, I'm just going to see how many of these I can house. We're just going to go for a new record. And I ordered 2 dozen up front.
8: Wow.
6: And
8: already a strong order.
6: I always start 2 dozen. Oh. It's always 2 dozen out of the gate for me.
8: How about that?
5: Yeah. I don't eat oysters, so explain the protocol.
4: Well, Josh, ask her, East Coast, West Coast?
6: West Coast. We just talked about this. Yeah, I'm West Coast. Coast.
10: Yeah. And you're East Coast, we found out.
8: Yeah.
10: Right?
5: What is the difference?
6: It's just where they're from.
10: Well, there are oysters from one side of the coast.
5: Well, yeah. Clearly, but I mean, in my studies of hip-hop, I have learned that West Coast rappers and East Coast rappers differ in their content.
10: We're talking about oysters,
4: I want to say,
5: do they taste different or are they?
6: Yes, they do taste different.
4: Oh, East Coast are sandier, is that right?
6: Am I right? The sand.
4: Oh, okay, yeah.
8: So you honestly, Jess and I agreed.
6: Yeah.
8: And she would know, but I also found this to be the case that West Coast were a richer, stronger flavor. Yeah. Not stronger in a bad way.
6: No, just intense.
5: Did you take a fork and scrape them out of the shell?
8: I did.
7: You start off with two
6: dozen,
7: and then what happened?
6: And then I ordered another dozen.
8: Okay, so now we're to 36.
6: And then I ordered a dozen more.
8: So did you finish 48?
6: I finished 48.
8: Wow.
6: Yeah.
4: Wow.
6: Yeah, and then I had a bowl of ramen.
8: Whoa,
4: wow.
6: I did.
8: You really, yeah.
6: Yeah, I had ramen, and then I had this amazing black silk sesame.
4: Dump is what he said, yeah.
8: I took it.
5: Sorry. Sorry.
8: And then I went back and did another half dozen.
10: There you go.
6: Christy, maybe you need.
8: What was the
10: oysters would make me go the other way.
6: Yeah.
8: What was the dessert? A black silk?
6: Black silk sesame cake. Piece of cake.
8: Wow.
6: Yeah.
8: It was delicious.
6: Oh.
5: Did you drive home or did you have to Uber because you were having a food?
6: No, I felt great. Buzz. I went home. Good. Yeah.
10: It was set you back about $300.
8: Hell yeah, baby.
5: Well worth it, I'm sure. Oh, we have to I want to get this one story
4: in. He swept that aside, didn't he?
7: Yeah.
6: Sorry.
8: Would you ever try a raw oyster?
5: I don't like oysters.
8: Oh, you have tried them?
5: Yes. Gotcha. The one time I had them, I vomited it.
6: Did you have them baked?
5: No, they were just raw.
10: Oysters Rockefeller.
4: You remember
10: really
4: at camp when campers would baby bird them to you? You'd open your mouth and they'd put it in your mouth.
6: Here is a suggestion. They often say that anything that's going to make you sick is on the shell. So if you're scared, get them out with a spoon or a fork and eat them that way. Don't put your mouth on the shell.
8: Oh, okay.
6: It's rarely the oyster itself that's going to make you sick.
8: Gotcha.
6: Yeah.
5: No, I just barfed at a Little Caesars in Petoskey, Michigan.
10: Well, that's the problem.
5: No, I didn't get
10: the Caesars.
5: No. I'd eaten them at home and then.
6: Oh.
5: Yeah, no. Putting that in your mouth, it's so wad-ish, wad-like,
10: Oysters
5: gooey.
10: Rockefeller.
8: So I wouldn't
6: would
8: know.
6: Assume.
8: You were able to compare.
5: Nice, nice defense.
7: You know, you're well played.
5: You really walked into that one. Chrissy, what do you got over there?
10: An unusual-looking raccoon in Seattle has captured the hearts of internet users around the world. Miss Kiana Hall took a now viral footage of the abnormally small creature, and the raccoon has been nicknamed Jimothy. Since the video took the internet by storm, other Seattle residents have shared their encounters with Jimothy, while the internet has been sharing memes, posts, and fan art

0: inspired by him. Marcia Logsdon, an associate professor at Washington State University's Veterinary Teaching Hospital, told the Seattle Times the animal may suffer from a short spine syndrome.
1: Are you seeing this thing?
0: Yes. Which is a congenital deformity that causes an abnormally short neck.
2: Yeah. You know, it sure doesn't slow it up, does it?
0: No.
1: It looks like if an animal was a El Camino.
0: What?
3: You know what? I'm alarmed that I know exactly what he means.
0: It's like a big bug.
1: Yeah, or a baboon or something.
3: Yeah,
1: baboon.
3: You know what? Yeah. He looks like the cartoon rendition of the Tasmanian devil.
0: Yeah.
2: I think he looks like a raccoon that really has to go number two.
0: Timothy has been functioning well and very spry, and he has excellent signs for survival in the wild.
1: Reminds me of the movie Timothy, and we have the famous Cliff Note Theater, I believe.
0: Yes.
4: It's time for Oliver's Cliff Notes Hits of the 70s. This week, Timothy by the Boys from May 1971. Now here's your host, Oliver Lang.
5: Okay, let's see. Lyrics are kind of hard to understand here. I'm just reading them off the album cover. Three guys are trapped in a mine. Let's see, Joe was looking at Tim.
3: Oh, what the f***? Oh my God! Oh, I'm gonna be sick.
4: Did you go? This has been Oliver's Cliff Notes Hits of the 70s.
1: Thank you very much. Yeah,
0: classic.
2: You're gonna have to listen to that song.
1: Yeah, they eat the guy, right?
0: Yeah.
2: What?
0: God. Yeah.
3: What don't I know?
2: It's a great melody.
1: These guys get trapped, and so they end up eating one of the guys.
3: All I know is one of the guys went in at 180, came out at 235.
1: Okay. Uh-huh. Well, thank you very much. We'll explore that more and many other things when we return to the O'Reilly Auto Parts Studios. This is the Bob and Tom Show.
6: 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Even though we're not too much to look at, you can also watch the show on our YouTube channel.
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All right, we got our 60-minute free ride. Going to be another hot, steamy day today. We'll talk a forecast here in just a few.

again. And you know what I'm talking about. Just let me know if you wanna go to that whole mile on the range. They got a lot of nice girls.

60-minute free ride on the Eagle Rocks. Yeah, we got extreme heat warning in effect today. We've got heat index up to 117. 117 with that heat index today. You're going to feel like a poached egg most of the day. Sunny, got a chance of showers possible. Could cool you off for a second. But that rain is going to be warm too, right? Oh, I hate that. Anyway, we've got about a 30% chance of pop-ups for us throughout the day today. Again, heat index near 117. Take it easy.

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2: 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It's just chicken's only a portion of our business here. Like, it's really about the people. When I couldn't even believe in myself, they believed in me.

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0: over 30 years, we've been proud to call Jonesboro home. 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

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It's going to be a little bit cooler tomorrow, so it's good news, right? 100.5, the Eagle Rocks.

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0: Petty, 100.5 The Eagle Rocks. Hey there, it's Mitch Rahan. Thanks for rocking with The Eagle. 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
1: Good morning, I'm Jeff Alley on the Cromwell Ag Radio Network. It's Tuesday, and they call that sometimes turnaround Tuesday. Yesterday, we saw strength in commodity markets, and after the Department of Agriculture offered its report yesterday on crop progress and condition, we see that soybeans are backing up a little bit. Wheat futures are backing up and corn futures are flat this morning. Corn's no more than a fraction up or a fraction down. Soybeans are between 3 cents and 12 and a half cents a bushel down. And the wheat market is a penny to 4¾ cents a bushel lower. Soybean oil futures this morning are between 66 cents and 81 cents lowered. Soybean meal prices are between $2.10 and $3.20 higher. Rice is lower this morning and cotton futures are stronger. Live cattle trading, we've got the October market, 70 cents down to 22.55. Feeder cattle October down $1.20 at 338.62. And lean hogs in the October down, 45 cents higher, 88.1700. September corn's up a half cent, 450 a bushel. December even at 473. Soybeans in the August, 12 and a quarter lower at 12.13¾. The November at 12.20.
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0: Rush, Free Will, 100.5 Eagle Rocks. And this extreme heat advisory in effect today. Heat index up to 117. Could see pop-ups throughout the day today into this evening as well. Tomorrow's going to be cooler.
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0: With an Uber driver, yeah. 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Oh, I'll pass out. 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

Sweet Child of Mine, Guns N' Roses, 100.5 The Eagle Rocks. What a time to win the Eagle at Work perk. I mean, we got Baskin-Robbins ice cream heading out this week for up to 10 with Jason Walton at Lansing Building Products. So congratulations. We could bring it to you, too. You got to get signed up, though. Could be on a super hot day like this.

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100.5 The Eagle Rocks, All My Love from Led Zeppelin. You know, the song takes on a whole new meaning if you know the story behind it. Here's what happened. It was in the album In Through the Outdoor, but when Led Zeppelin was in the middle of their North American tour in 1977, Robert Plant got a devastating phone call from his wife, Maureen, that their son had contracted a severe stomach virus and passed away suddenly at their home in England. And that's who that song is for.

0: if that's who that song is for, Kerak. It's 100.5. The Eagle. It really gives it a whole new meaning, doesn't it? It's 100.5 The Eagle Rise.
1: I'm Jeff Nally on the Cromwell Ag Radio Network. Some improvement in the market in corn and in wheat futures. Soybeans remain lower. All three commodities started lower in the day trade this morning. Corn futures are a penny and a fraction to two and a fraction higher. Soybeans are from a fraction to 9 cents lower. And the wheat trade is between a quarter cent down and 3 cents a bushel higher. Now for the product market, soybean oil futures between 66 cents and 82 cents down. Soybean meal prices from $3.10 to $3.90 higher. Rice is higher. Cotton futures are higher. A live cattle market of the October down 32 cents at $222.97. Feeder cattle October down 35 cents at $339.47. Lean hogs October were 52 cents up at $88.2500. Chicago Board of Trade, not much bullish news around at this juncture other than geopolitical questions. SEP corn up 2 1/4, 4.51 3/4. December, a penny and a quarter up at 4.74 1/4. Soybeans in the August down 8 3/4, 12.17 1/4. The November down 4 3/4 at 12.21 1/2 a bushel. Wheat futures and the nearby September are flat at 6.74. Next July, 2 3/4 up. 7:14.
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Billy Squire in the dark. 100.5 The Eagle rocks. 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

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Hey there, it's Mitch Ryan. Well, Saturday, August 1st, from 9 till 3, it's Stuff the Buzz time once again. Going to be the Arkansas tax-free.

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0: 100.5 Eagle Rocks. That is Bush and Come Down. What is happening, Phil? Here with you just inside the 2 o'clock hour on a Tuesday. Yeah. All right, man. Glad you're here. It is extremely hot in Northeast Arkansas. If you haven't figured that out, something's wrong with you. Just walk outside for 2 seconds and you'll know how hot it is. We have an extreme heat warning in place for all of Northeast Arkansas through this evening at 9 p.m. We've got actual air temperatures near 100. Our heat indices in the triple digits. In fact, here in the Jonesboro area right now, feels like 111.
1: Oh, my God.
0: Yeah, and then there's some places in Northeast Arkansas, it feels like 120.
1: Shut up!

100.5 Eagle Rocks Genesis. That's Land of Confusion. What is happening? Phil here. Welcome to Tuesday. It is July 21st. And not this weekend, but next weekend, Saturday, August 1st, it is the Stuff the Bus event with the United Way, K8, and of course, all of our Jonesboro Media Group radio stations. From 9 to 3, we're going to be out front of local Walmarts across Northeast Arkansas with big yellow school buses. Those buses we are going to try to stuff with as many school supplies as we possibly can. We need everything. 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
1: Good afternoon. I'm Jeff Alley on the Cromwell Ag Radio Network. At the Chicago Board of Trade, we did not finish the way we started. We were lower across the board this morning for corn, wheat, and soybeans. And as we move into the afternoon trade, corn futures will settle 2 and a fraction to 3 and a fraction higher. Soybeans between 4 and 7 and a fraction stronger. Soybeans, on the other hand, stayed lower on the day from 0.25 cent to 6.5 cents a bushel down. In the soy product market today, soybean oil futures were under pressure. They finished from 38 cents to 51 cents lower. Soybean meal prices, a mark of 310 to 370 higher. Rice market today stronger, and the cotton market was stronger. Live cattle, October contract 7 cents up at 223.22. Feeder cattle, October 25 cents lower at 339.57. October lean hogs on the day 40 cents up at 88.1200. The Chicago Board of Trade had corn futures September 3.25 higher, 452.75. December up 2.25 cents at 475.25. March 27 at 491 up 2.5. August soybeans down 6.5 at 1219.5. The November down 3.5 at 1222.75 a bushel. Wheat futures today, the nearby September.
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Hot Deal Rocks Journey. Don't stop believing. I don't know about that, but I know you won't stop sweating today. That's, it's freaking hot today in Northeast Arkansas. It really is. Be careful in the heat. Kate's Storm Team Forecast has an extreme heat warning in place for all of Northeast Arkansas. Heat indices could reach as high as 120 in some areas of Northeast Arkansas. 120. Can you believe that? Our actual air temperature today, 100. And again, we're at 111 right now in the Jonesboro area. Feels like temperature. And we have a 50% chance of storms popping this afternoon, somewhere between 6 and 10 o'clock. We could see some of those storms develop. Some could be strong.

0: Not too severe. We'll keep an eye on them for you. 74, low tonight, tomorrow. Much better. Mostly sunny and a high of 85. So some relief is on the way. We just got to get through this hot day. 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

But that is rock and roll. All right, Phil here with you just in time to 3 o'clock hour, less than an hour away from the Tuesday edition of the Happy Hour. 2 hours of your classic rock request. And we've got new dogs that rock available for adoption from the Northeast Arkansas Humane Society. Love to tell you about them, and we will. Coming up in 10 after Night Ranger on the Eagle.

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0: 100.5 Eagle Rocks. That's Rats with Round and Round. But of course, we're here to tell you about our hounds and hounds. I'm talking about our dogs that rock. Available for adoption from the Northeast Arkansas Humane Society. Each week, we'll feature three of those dogs on our website at eagle1005.com. If you go there now, you'll see this week's featured dogs. You can meet Jughead, who is a pit mix, Brando, who is a hound mix, and Autumn, who is a lab mix. They're all around 50 pounds. Been in the shelter for about 6 months. 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Go and meet Jughead, Brando, and Autumn. All you have to do is set up a meet and greet at the Northeast Arkansas Humane Society. 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
1: We're kicking off another 30-minute rock block from the Osmond Harley-Davidson of Jonesboro Studio. 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

0: Man, how you doing? Phil here. And if you rock the Eagle while you work, you could win free food. We'll tell you how to win the At Work perk coming up here in about 10 minutes. And I think I've come up with the greatest idea in the history of the world. You ready for it? Okay, you replace your cat's litter box with an Amazon box. And then when it's full of poop and pee, you tape it up, put it on your front porch for a porch pirate to steal. What do you think about that, huh?
1: Your new name is Dr. Funtime.
0: Thought you'd like that. It's Aerosmith on the Eagle.

0: Duck Dance or Chicken Dance?
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0: Rocks. That's Dio and Rainbow in the Dark. How you doing, Phil? Here with you. Hey, we're just minutes away from the Tuesday edition of the Happy Hour. 2 hours of your classic rock request. You can call or text 870-935-1005. Kate, Storm Team Forecast. It's extremely hot. And that's why we have an extreme heat warning in place for all of Northeast Arkansas. Our actual air temperature today, 100. That means our heat indices is going to be near 110, maybe even higher in some places of Northeast Arkansas. Along with that, because of all of this heat, that's going to provide the fuel for some potential storms this afternoon. Strong to severe potential, and we'll keep an eye on that for you. 74 low tonight. Tomorrow, much different. Cooler, as a matter of fact. Mostly sunny, but a high of only 85. So we're looking forward to that nice cool. We'll be probably walking around in jackets tomorrow with that high of 85. That is your forecast. We want to encourage you to rock the Eagle while you work. And not only that, let us know you rock the Eagle while you work at Eagle1005.com, our awesome website, or inside the contest page in the Eagle Rocks app. Yeah, just let us know that you rock the Eagle. 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
2: 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Welcome to the hottest request show on the radio on the hottest day we have ever experienced in our entire lives, man. It is stupid hot outside today in Northeast Arkansas. Just going to remind you again, just don't overdo it in this heat. If you do have to be outside, lots of water, frequent breaks. Don't overdo it. If you feel yourself getting dizzy, maybe your skin starts feeling a little cold and clammy, if you stop sweating, that could be a sign that you are in some trouble out in this heat. Get inside as quickly as you can. Take care of yourself out there. Call in your hot request, though, or text to 870-935-1005. We would love to hear from you. You can download a hot app called the Eagle Rocks app, and you can send us a recorded voice request with the open mic feature. Stick around. Buddy and 420 coming up. Just the laugh you need on this hot, sweaty Tuesday. And we got Phil's fascinating facts in the 5 o'clock hour. But to help everybody cool off on this hot day, we've got a triple shot of some cold. We're kicking it off with Foreigner. And Cold as Ice.

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The Eagle rocks. Says Freely and Cold Gin as we wrap up a triple shot of cold. Before that, it was Freeze Frame by Jay Giles Band. And, of course, we kicked it off with Foreigner and Cold as Ice. Phil here with you. Hey, it is the happy hour. Come on. Come on now. Call or text 870-935-1005. We would love to hear your rock and roll request on this very, very hot Tuesday afternoon. And did you hear who won?

0: The Battle of the Badges this year. We'll tell you who it is if you haven't heard, coming up here in about 10 minutes. Until then, this is how you say it's hot as heck in German.
1: Montag, lieben, glauben, glauben.
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0: Yeah, a little more emotion.

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0: 104.5 Deagle Rocks. It's Robert Palmer, bad case 11U. Phil here. I got a bad case of the sweat-soaked underwear today. Oh, like I made that up or something. We all do today. It is hot. Be careful out there. Frequent breaks and lots of water if you have to be out in this heat. So yesterday, they had the annual Red Cross Battle of the Badges blood drive. This year, it was at the Earl Bell Community Center on Church Street here in Jonesboro. And I'm happy to announce that your Jonesboro Police Department collected the most blood. Let's hear it. Yes.
1: Yeah.
0: All right. Now, they get bragging rights for a year, and that's what that's all about. But really, at the end of the day, it was all about, collecting as much blood as we possibly can to give the gift of life. And we did a good job of that. But honestly, the Red Cross is letting us know that there is a severe shortage of blood. There always is during the summer months. And so we desperately need even more blood from you. Thank you to those who donated during the Battle of the Badges blood drive. But we're asking you now to go to redcrossblood.org. Okay. Redcrossblood.org. There you will find a list of the local upcoming blood drives in your area. Please make plans to give the gift of life. Give blood. 30 minutes of rock and roll next.
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4: During 2020, I had a lot of free time, like a lot. And I wanted to use it to better myself in some way. And I didn't. Like, I worsened myself quite a bit. I'm not responsible. I lose stuff. If there's an important document, I don't have it. I'm a constant disappointment to the DMV. Sir, do you have your social security card? I haven't seen that in 30 years. Sir, it's an important document. Well, then you guys shouldn't have printed it on a gum wrapper. Okay? At least the passport people made a book out of their thing. It's got pages and a cover. And yes, I lost that one too, but I shouldn't have. Sir, do you have your birth certificate? My birth certificate? That document is 54 years old. I also don't have the Declaration of Independence.
3: Funny.
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3: 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Shortly, we'll be giving your complete forecast to you. It does include the potential for some strong to severe storms this afternoon as this heat just provides the fuel for some of those storms to ramp up to a stronger level. We'll keep an eye on all of that for you, let you know if anything severe develops and heads your way. Well, we kicked off the happy hour with a triple shot of cold songs. Now let's continue with a triple shot of hot songs with Kiss. And Heaven's on Fire on the Eagle.

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1: For over 30 years, we've been proud to call Jonesboro home. 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

0: 100.5 Eagle Rock Status, The Clash, and Should I Stay or Should I Go? I'm going to stay. I am, because there's no other place I'd rather be today than right here with you. I mean, well, actually, there is one other place I would like to be on this hot Tuesday. That's that big walk-in freezer where they keep the milk at Sam's Club, man. I'm telling you. You ever been in there? You walk in there in like 2 seconds, you're like,
1: I just need some milk.
0: Oh, man, that would feel so good today, though. All right, glad you're here. We're wrapping up the first hour of the Tuesday edition of the Happy Hour. You can call or text 870-935-1005. Love to hear your rock and roll request today. K8 Storm Team forecast is nothing to mess around with. We have an extreme heat warning in place for all of Northeast Arkansas through 9 p.m. this evening. It is stupid, ridiculous, dangerously hot in Northeast Arkansas today. Mostly sunny. Your actual air temperature is 100. That means our heat indices is going to be up around 110, 111. In fact, that's where it is right now, 111. We do have the potential, about a 50% chance of storms this afternoon and evening. Between 6 and 10 is our best window. Some of those storms could reach a severe level. We'll keep an eye on them for you. 74 low tonight, tomorrow mostly sunny and a break from the heat. We're back down to 85. Yes, that is going to feel. We may be wearing parkas tomorrow. I don't know. Hey, listen, coming up very soon, we've got the Stuff the Bus event. It is Saturday, August 1st, 9 to 3 at Walmart locations across Northeast Arkansas. Look for the big yellow school buses out front. That's what we're going to be trying to stuff with school supplies. And that's how you can help us. And we need everything. We do. I mean, every kind of school supply you could possibly imagine, we need. So as you're shopping for your kids to go back to school, pick up a few extra supplies and donate them to our Stuff the Bus event. 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And so think about that when you're out. It's the Arkansas Tax-Free Weekend. 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

0: 5, Eagle Rocks Survivor. Great song there. Phil here with you. Second hour of the Tuesday edition of the Happy Hour. Yeah. Call or text 870-935-1005. 10 minutes away from Phil's fascinating facts. Few facts we thought you'd find fascinating. And I do have to pass along some bad news. And that is the Arkansas Department of Health is now confirming that the cases of cyclosporiasis, explosive diarrhea, has increased to 36 people. Yes, cause for concern. By the way, if you don't know, cyclospora spreads when people eat food or drink water that has been contaminated with feces. Yes.
1: Oh, my God.
0: I know, right? So just reminding everybody again to wash thoroughly all produce, fresh produce that you buy. Cook it if possible. Peel it if you need to, but whatever you do, make sure you're washing all of your produce thoroughly and be careful what you order at the restaurant until we get this thing under control. It's just crazy. It just reminds

100.5 The Rocks. That's Scannard, y'all. And that smell. That wraps up our smell triple shot. Before that, The Doors with Backdoor Man. And Jay Giles' band, Love Stinks. We kicked it off with Explosive D by Jameson and the Junkyard Dogs. Glad you're here for the second hour of the Tuesday edition of the Happy Hour. It is time for Phil's Fascinating Facts. A few facts we thought you'd find fascinating. Now, today is National Junk Food Day. And so we've got some fascinating facts about junk food. And our first fact is almost everybody eats junk food, or at least

0: snacks. You think you're the only one sneaking a handful of chips? Nope. About 95% of American adults eat at least one snack every day, and snacks account for nearly one quarter of their daily calories. That's crazy. The biggest snack calories, cookies, cakes, chips, crackers, candy, and other sweet treats. So what is America's favorite junk food? Well, that's kind of subjective, but the junk foods that rank highest on most lists are as follows. Pizza, French fries, burgers, ice cream, donuts, chocolate and candy, and potato chips. None of those were on my junk food list. Those are regular foods for me. Junk food is a multi-billion dollar business. The snack food industry is enormous. Americans spend tens of billions of dollars every year on salty snacks, candies, cookies, and other convenient foods. You know, grocery stores dedicate entire aisles to chips and crackers and cookies and candy. It's crazy. And fast food is still a big part of American life. According to the CDC, about 32% of U.S. adults eat fast food on any given day. Younger adults consume the most, getting about 15% of their daily calories from fast food, while adults overall average nearly 12% of their daily calories from junk food. And finally, junk food is surprisingly a newer term. The phrase junk food didn't become popular until the early 70s. It describes food that are high in calorie, sugar, salt, or fat, but relatively low in vitamins, minerals, and fibers. Maybe that's why.
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Steve Miller, rocking you and me on the Eagle during the happy hour. Appreciate the request for that. Phil is my name, and listen, I think I have come up with the greatest idea in the history of the world. I really do. All right, this is awesome. You got to try this. If you have a cat, okay, do this. Replace the kitty litter box with an Amazon box, all right? And then when it's full of cat poop and pee, tape it up and put it on your porch for a porch pirate to steal. What do you think about that, huh? Yeah. Is that not the best idea in the whole freaking world? I love that idea. Can't wait to try it.

0: Tom.
1: Are they expecting like a record travel weekend for
2: this?
1: Yes,
2: I believe so.
3: That's insane. You know, I did not see one semi on the freeway today when I came in. Not one. That never happens.
2: Really?
3: Yeah.
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3: It's kind of weird.
1: You know what that's a sign of?
4: I think it's so funny that you noticed.
1: You need to go gambling.
3: That I noticed?
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3: Yes.
1: Well, she flashes them.
5: Yeah.
3: I'm wearing a dress. They would have gotten to see the whole thing.
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1: Hey, we're always willing to put in extra hours. As long as they're happy hours.

0: minutes. I hate myself for loving you as we wrap up the Tuesday edition of the Happy Hour. Yeah. On this very, very hot Tuesday. Great job today. We'll do it again tomorrow. The Hump Day edition of the Happy Hour to get you over the hump and a little bit closer to the weekend. K8 Storm Team Forecast. Really, nothing to mess around with outside today. It is just way too hot for anything, any living thing to be outside for an extended period of time. Extreme heat warning in place for all of Northeast Arkansas through 9 p.m. this evening. Today has just been extremely hot with an actual forecast temperature of 100. Some places hitting that. And then we've got a 50% chance of some storms in our forecast this afternoon. Now, we are beginning to see some of these storms pop. They are forming in Missouri and coming across the Arkansas-Missouri border. We've got a storm that is beginning to move into Randolph County. But again, these things form and then they rain themselves out fairly quickly. But the potential, because of all the heat, the potential for some of these to become strong or severe does exist in our forecast. So we'll keep an eye on that for you. 74 low tonight. We won't have to wait too long for relief by tomorrow. Mostly sunny and a high of about 85. That's what we're looking at as far as our forecast is concerned. I tell you, a great way to cool off is with ice cream, and we've got that for you for free. 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
0: Says he likes it here. He's gonna watch another movie.
1: Well, tell Ed he's welcome to stay, but I'm going to bed.
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Phil here with you just inside the 6 o'clock hour. And we've got some new dogs that rock available for adoption from the Northeast Arkansas Humane Society. We'll tell you more about them after Billy Joel on the Eagle.

100.5 Deagle Rocks. It's Bon Jovi. You Give Love a Bad Name, Phil, within the 6 o'clock hour. Want you to check out this week's featured dogs, our Dogs That Rock, available for adoption from the Northeast Arkansas Humane Society. 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They're all around 50 pounds. They have been in the shelter for over 6 months. All three are spayed, neutered, microchipped, up to date on vaccines and preventatives, and heartworm negative. How about that? And they are dog and friendly, people friendly, playful and affectionate. They are desperate for a forever home. And right now is a great time to adopt from the Northeast Arkansas Humane Society. They've got their Empty the Shelter event with the Bissell Foundation going on through July 26th. 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

100.5 Deal Rocks. Doors, Riders on the Storm. We could be seeing some of those this afternoon. The potential for some pop-up storms and some strong to severe storms in our forecast this afternoon. Your KH Storm Team forecast has that extreme heat warning in place through 9 p.m. this evening. But that heat is the fuel that could ramp up some of these storms to a strong to severe level. We'll keep an eye on that for you. 74 a low tonight. And then by tomorrow, a break from the heat. Mostly sunny and a high of only 85. There you go. Want you to have a great night. Thank you for hanging out with me this afternoon. Be sure to start your Wednesday tomorrow with the Bob and Tom Show at 5. Mitch Mahan is back with you tomorrow at 9.

0: And I'll get you over the hump and closer to the weekend starting at 2 o'clock tomorrow afternoon. The Box That Rocks, Kevin Box, is coming in next. Have a great night.
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0: 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I think everyone had a good time.
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1: Why is Ed still here?
0: Says he likes it here. He's gonna watch another movie.
1: Well, tell Ed he's welcome to stay, but I'm going to bed.
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